0: Dame Jules recovered after a breast cancer diagnosis in 2006, but was diagnosed again in 2021 alongside her sister Linda. Prime Minister Chris Luxon says she brought laughter and music into our homes for decades. An Auckland family is now on trial after a Chinese woman's body was found wrapped in plastic in Gulf Harbour. Four relatives face manslaughter and kidnapping charges, with a six-week case and 40 witnesses lined up. A new alarm system is going live at the site of the Mount Maunganui landslide today as safety work continues. There'll be a quick test every Monday at 10 a.m. sounding like a car alarm. And the Prime Minister says he's not fazed by Labour's leaked media training tapes. Labour MPs were coached on dodging hard questions with a bizarre duck versus horse debate. Aisha Verrill even tried singing.
1: I'm gonna take my duck to the old town pond. I'm gonna ride till I can't no more.
0: To sport, Australian media reports NRL Chief Executive Andrew Abdo is stepping down from the role after 6 years. He's shaping as the favourite to take over as Tennis Australia boss after Craig Tilley announced his move to the US equivalent in February. Kimi Antonelli's become the first Formula One driver to win their first four Grand Prix consecutively, this time with victory at Montreal. Liam Lawson came seventh. And the last day of the World Surf League's New Zealand Pro at Raglan remains on hold after a photographer was bitten in the water by a sea creature. And that's sport. 20% of kids are experiencing food insecurity. Donate to Kids Can's 20 for 20 appeal at 20for20.org.nz. The Hats Hawke's Bay weather with Thirsty Whale, the home of Nana's Roast. See you soon. Nice and fine, we've got easterly winds for a time. 4 is the overnight low. Tomorrow fine and sunny with westerly winds, dying out in the afternoon, a high of 18 degrees.
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3: We're going rogue. Okay, don't tell the boss. Usually I'll tell you to call up, but this is for the people listening on iHeartRadio, ever so slightly delayed, the introverts, the people that work in a job that you can't really make a call. Text me. You can text me anything. Why you want to win? You can text me your name, anything. I respond to anything within reason, okay? 4487 is a number. Text in and I can be calling you back to win your share of 50 grand cash. We've had some good chunky amounts of cash as well. You literally only have to text. There is nothing else you have to do for your chance to win that money. 4487 is a number. It spells Hits. It's Baby Christina Aguilera on the Hits.

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0: $50,000. Your share can be won three times a day, 8 a.m., 12 p.m., and 5 p.m. We get surprised with the amount of cash. And hello, Rachel. Welcome to the show.
2: Hello.
0: You've had better starts to weeks before. You have discovered a leak that insurance isn't covering enough in the bathroom. You're going to have to redo that.
2: Yes, we are.
0: Oh, you're speaking my language. One of my twin boys flooded our bathroom and went through the floor into the bedroom downstairs too, so we're having to redo some stuff. It's not cheap, is it?
2: No, definitely not.
0: No. Okay, let's see what amount of cash that we can win for you today.
3: Your payday amount is $180.
0: There you go.
2: Awesome, thank you. We'll definitely go towards it.
0: Yes, yeah, every little bit helps. Rachel, I hope you get that bathroom sorted.
2: Thank you.
0: That's no problem. Our next chance to win is with Maddie and PJ at 5 o'clock. We're giving away the whole 50 grand cash to make sure you get in and win your share. As easy as calling us up. It's Shaboozy on the hits.

0: Hey, it's Maddie and PJ. Hope you had a great weekend. We are back this afternoon for a Monday with Am I a Weirdo?
1: I might have something for this afternoon. There's something I do when I get out of the shower.
0: Okay. Well, if you think you can out

It's that apparently it's a worldwide trend that many people in the workplace are feeling isolated and irrelevant at work, which is really sad, irrelevant. And many people are fearing that AI might replace them at work. So if you're feeling like that, you're not alone. Overwhelming stats, people are feeling like that. See ya on the hits.

0: the Hibs. Hayley with you. An incredible game of football on Saturday night. If you missed it, Auckland Football Club AFC took out the grand final A-League game against Sydney. And heaps of footage is coming out now of the team behind the scenes celebrating in the locker room. And although they are incredibly talented on the pitch, they can't necessarily hold a pitch. This is them butchering Neil Diamond. It's kind of sweet, though, and heaps to celebrate as well. Incredible, and only the second season becoming A-League champions. It's amazing. Just not the singing part. Neil Diamond, he would be shocked. Coming up, we've got Backstreet Boys with a boy band guilty pleasure soon on the Hits.
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sets. We're also on iHeartRadio as well. You know the song from Lola Young? It was huge. It was all over the place. She has given us a brand new single, and it's definitely not what I was expecting based off of that song.

0: vocally, it's amazing. It's called From Down Here. It just doesn't sound like her, well, biggest hit, Messy. So it was a bit of a surprise there. I hope she does well. I hope that she can have some more songs that go mainstream. It's a cool song. If you like it, you can let us know. 4487 on the text. If enough people want it, it's on the playlist because you and everyone else that listens to the hits decides the music that we play. Coming up after one, Somba, fairly new to the playlist, that one, Homewrecker. Also, we're going to do a bit of Shania Twain because you got her up soon on the hits.
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18: In this update, iconic Kiwi entertainer Dame Jules Topp has died aged 68 after 22 years with breast cancer. She spent decades with guitar in hand, charming Kiwis as one half of musical comedy duo The Topp Twins. New minimum language requirements under the Accredited Employer Work Visa will be extended to Skill Level 3 roles from next week. The jury has been sworn in and the trial is underway of an Auckland family accused of manslaughter over a body found wrapped in plastic in Gulf Harbour. The Prime Minister is defending a new roof for his official Wellington residence, saying they've been careful with taxpayer money. A child has escaped serious injury after being hit by a car outside Christchurch's Pariawa Banks Avenue School. Acting Principal Jan Thompson says two girls were crossing on a green light when one was struck by a car. That's news. In sport, the Warriors will run out at Eden Park on Anzac Day next year against an as-yet unconfirmed opponent. The last time they featured at the ground was 2014. The boss of the NRL, Andrew Abdo, is standing down to take over at Tennis Australia. Another impressive point-scoring effort for Liam Lawson at Formula One's Canadian Grand Prix. He's brought his Racing Bulls car home seventh, having climbed five spots from his starting point of 12th. Lawson's been reprimanded by the FIA stewards but suffered no time penalty for a yellow flag incident at the start of the third formation lap. He bagged 6 points to retain 10th on the championship ladder after five rounds. That is sport. I'm Raylene Ramsey. 20% of kids are experiencing food insecurity. Donate to KidsCan's 20 for 20 appeal at 20for20.org.nz.
9: The Hits, Hawke's Bay weather with Thirsty Whale, the home of Nana's Roast. See you soon. Nice and fine, we've got easterly winds for a time. 4 is the overnight low. Tomorrow fine and sunny with westerly winds dying out in the afternoon, a high of 18 degrees.

We had a good Warriors game on Saturday night. We took on the Dragons. Bottom of the table, 30-12 to us. No surprises there, but we're going to have a really tough game this Sunday because we're playing the top of the table team. Currently, we're second on the table. So Panthers this Sunday night, 8:15. You don't want to miss that one.

0: Hey, Adam and Megan here. On the Hits Hawke's Bay tomorrow, there are just 5 crowns remaining before we start our path to finding the King of Hawke's Bay.
1: That's right. Live Like a King 2.0 back on the show again tomorrow.
0: Make sure you're here to score a crown. We might even have them out on the street as well. Plus, at 8 a.m., your 50k payday is here. Make sure you're here to win.

Oh, she's so good. Anastasia on the hits. 2003, I was obsessed with Anastasia. She was my favorite artist. So I asked my best friend's dad to burn a CD. It's in the DAV CD burning. And he did. And I was super excited, only to find out when I put it in my Discman, it was Anastasia the Musical. And he'd gone confused. I still cranked it. I know every song to this day, and I've never even seen it. It's the hits.

0: I'm seeing the song all over the place. Alex Warren, Fever Dream on the hits. It's a really, really big night in Auckland for these guys. Five, the boy band. They're performing live tonight at the Truss Arena. I've taken away squids. You can still grab tickets, and they're cheap as chips too. Tick-a-tick. If you can get to them in time, it would be so well and truly worth the watch, because who knows when they're going to be back, if they'd ever be back here. Coming up, Four Non Blondes has got their biggest hit soon on the hits.
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2: Oh, that's awesome. Thank you so much.
0: It's no problem. Do you know what you'd spend the cash on?
2: Probably petrol, to be honest.
0: It's so boring, Kayla, but so necessary, isn't it?
2: Yes, yeah.
0: Well, every little bit helps. I hope you enjoy that fuel.
2: Thank you so much.
0: And yeah, the next chance is 5 o'clock today with Maddie and PJ to win. They will let you know when to call up. And we've got a guilty pleasure in the form of Nickelback soon on the hits.
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12: In this update, Jules Top of Top Twins fame has died, ending a decades-long career of punchy, foot-tapping, homegrown music and down-to-earth comedy with her sister Linda. She was 68. From next month, wealthy immigrants entering with active Investor Plus visas can put up to 20% of the required investment into charities, conservation projects or philanthropic funds. One person has died out of two on board a small boat that capsized this morning near Kaikoura's Goose Bay. A seven-day rahui applies to water around the Kahutara River mouth. More than 30 Auckland faith leaders and clergy have penned an open letter criticising the bill aiming to let police move on people sleeping rough, begging and being disorderly. Fuel supplies are at normal levels, with 49.1 days of diesel in the country or en route as of last Wednesday, 53.1 days of petrol and 53.7 of jet fuel. That's news. In sport, Roger Tuivasa-Sheck's NRL career may be over. Sydney's Daily Telegraph reports the Warriors fear he suffered a season-ending ACL injury in the win over the Dragons at the weekend. He's reportedly due to undergo scans today, but the Warriors are thought to be privately fearing his season is over. Tuivasa-Sheck's heading to Wakefield Trinity in the UK Super League after this season. Meanwhile, the Warriors are taking their 2027 Anzac Day home NRL match to Eden Park. Scott McLaughlin has gone some way to vanquishing the demons of his heartbreak last year at the Indy 500 with a third placing 1 year on. He sneaked through for a third in a frenetic finish. That's news and sport. I'm Raylene Ramsey. 20% of kids are experiencing food insecurity. Donate to Kids Cans 20.

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1: Perhaps Hawke's Bay weather with Thirsty Whale, the home of Nana's Roast. See you soon. Nice and fine, we've got easterly winds for a time. 4 is the overnight low. Tomorrow fine and sunny with westerly winds, dying out in the afternoon, a high of 18 degrees. When the

You're on the hits. I just got a little bit of excitement because I remembered that we are going to be going into a long weekend this weekend. It's such a nice feeling. By the time you get to Friday, knowing you've got those 3 days stretching ahead of you, teachers only day for a lot of schools on Friday too. So for many people, they'll be taking the day off and having 4 days to cope with that.

0: you wanna be my lover.
1: Hey, Adam and Megan here. On the Hits Hawke's Bay tomorrow, there are just 5 crowns remaining before we start our path to finding the King of Hawke's Bay.
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1: Make sure you're here to score a crown. We might even have them out on the street as well. Plus, at 8 a.m., your 50K payday is here. Make sure you're here to win on the Hits Hawke's Bay.

It's the Hits. So we have the iconic Alpha Quiz here at the Hits. People love it. For good reason, it's 10 questions. All of the answers start with the same letter, so it's a little bit easier, and you've got 60 seconds to do it. And if you crack that, and people do regularly, on the weekly basis often, you get $1,000 cash. $4.45 today on the Hits. Guess it's

0: It's Olivia Dean on the Hits. Hayley with you. I've got something that is just so challenging. Being an adult, you know, being an adult is sometimes really hard, but no one tells you how hard it is to choose the right hedge for your backyard. I have been going down the rabbit hole for the last 2 months and I've got not enough options and too many options at the same time. I'm just a girl asking for a hedge to grow 4 metres or taller that looks pretty, and it is the hardest thing of my life to choose. No one warns you about landscaping as an adult, how hard it is to make your mind up. So if you've got a hedge that can grow 4 metres or taller and looks pretty, can you please send me a text, 4487. I will be your best friend forever, because at this stage we'll be staring at the neighbour's house forever, because it's easier than actually choosing a hedge when I know nothing about them. Spin Doctors coming up really soon on the Hits.
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0: that with Hayley. That's, I reckon, the hardest part of the week done. Getting to this stage on a Monday, I reckon we need to celebrate that. So I hope you have a brilliant Monday afternoon. Maddie and PJ are in next, and I will see you back tomorrow on The Hits. Bye.
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14: In this update, environmental projects around the country could benefit from investor visa rule changes. Wealthy migrants applying for the Active Investor Plus visa can put up to 20% of their required investment into charities, conservation projects or philanthropic funds from next week. More than 30 Auckland faith leaders are asking the government to find solutions for homeless people instead of move-on orders. A person's died after a small boat capsized off Kaikoura this morning, with a second person on board uninjured. The Congolese government says suspected Ebola cases have passed 900. In neighbouring Uganda, five confirmed cases were reported in connection with the outbreak in eastern Congo. Comedian Joel Vinson has won this year's Billy T Award, and David Correo scored the Fred Award, named after Fred Dagg. That's news. In sport, World Surf League photographer Ed Sloan says he's doing okay after being bitten by what's suspected to be a sea lion on the final day of the New Zealand Pro at Raglan. The in-water snapper's been hospitalised after the incident during the second men's semi-final at Manu Bay this morning. In a statement, Sloan says he has bites on his left foot. Roger Tuivasa-Sheck's NRL career could well be over, with the Warriors reportedly fearing he's ruptured his anterior cruciate ligament. Rugby player agent Simon Porter has been appointed as the new boss of the New Zealand Cricket Players Association. Porter replaces Heath Mills, who signalled his intent to stand down earlier in the year. That is sport. 20% of kids are experiencing food insecurity. Donate to Kids Can's 20 for 20 appeal at 20for20.org.nz.
4: The Hits, Hawke's Bay weather with Thirsty Whale, the home of Nana's Roast. See you soon. Nice and fine, we've got easterly winds for a time. 4 is the overnight low. Tomorrow fine and sunny with westerly winds dying out in the afternoon. A high of 18 degrees.
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15: Hello, happy Monday. Welcome in to the show.
16: Oh, thank
15: Nearly
16: God you found
15: catastrophic.
16: It.
15: Nearly catastrophic times just before, wasn't it?
16: Thank God you found it.
15: We literally got into the studio, so it's a ritual. It's a pre-show ritual. I have to have my coffee in hand. I'm chatting away to Maddie. I've got my water. I've got my brain just. And then I'm like, oh my God, where is it? She's, start looking under the desk.
16: She's looking in the corner of the room. She's looking underneath the TV, underneath the desk. She's pulling out drawers. Trying to find out where she's left this coffee. Where'd you left it?
15: Oh, just in the cup holder in my car, of course. Oh, welcome into your Monday. Don't forget, our 50K payday is back at 5 o'clock with your chance to win your share of $50,000.
16: Get dreaming. Like, really think about what you would want to spend that money on. It's so exciting.
15: All you have to do is listen up for that cue to call. And the hardest part is getting through on the phones to 0800 The Hit. So once you do that, you're through, baby, okay? So just, you've got to be in it to win it. We've got to start the show, though, with something very exciting that happened over the weekend. Oh, what did they call you? Lightning McLean.
16: Yes.
15: God, that took a while to come out.
16: I was, it's because of that coffee, you know?
15: I know.
16: Yes. I ticked an item off my 40 before 40 list. Climb in the Sky Tower. I'll tell you all about it next.
15: Oh, he's playing it down. It's pretty exciting. We'll go there next after 5 seconds of summer.

0: Beth, you're on the heads. It's just gone 10 past 3 with Maddie and PJ.
1: Maddie's 40 for 440.
0: We're getting through this list. How good is it feeling?
2: It feels so good. Tick, tick, tick, tick.
0: Tick, tick, tick, boom. Okay, so leading into the weekend, you would have heard us talk about Matty's next challenge that he was taking on. And I got to be honest, I was actually secretly worried over the weekend the lead up.
2: Yeah.
0: Because you were sufficiently unprepared. Like, you were just so, you had not done any training until I put you on, and you're welcome, that Steermaster last week when we sent you across the road to Les Mills.
2: Yeah, and it hurt then, and I was drenched in sweat, and I thought to myself, I've bitten off more than I could chew. This is not something that you can just willy-nilly go and climb 51 flights of stairs in the Sky Tower without any preparation.
0: Yeah, so it was the iconic annual firefighter challenge at the Sky Tower. Maddie was like, yes, sweet, how hard can it be? And it wasn't sort of, until the last few days. We were like, oh my God, what have we done? I felt like I was you. I was like stressing.
2: I saw people there, there were like emergency people there.
0: Medics?
2: Medics with stretchers and defibrillators and all the rest of it ready to go. And I was like, is this,
0: you're like, oh my God, that's going to be me.
2: Anyway, I get there on Saturday morning. And by the way, it's such an amazing event. There were more than 1,000 people taking part. And I got there. We got all signed in. I went and got the gear on, the jacket and the trousers and the helmet. They gave me an oxygen tank to put on my back.
0: And wow.
2: You actually start underneath the Sky Tower. So you have to go down a few flights of stairs. And then they send you off one by one with about 15 to 20 seconds in between each person. So I'm standing at the start line and my timer goes off and I start the climb. And people had said to me, don't rush it. Like, just set a steady pace. Remember, we had the guy on earlier last week who had won it 10 times in a row. And he was like, don't run.
0: Yeah, he said, just pace yourself.
2: But I got into quite a good rhythm and I started doing like two steers at a time. And it didn't take long for me to be drenched in sweat.
0: I was going to say, how sweaty? Sweaty out of 10 are we talking?
2: Very. Because there's no fresh air in that stairwell. Like, you're inside the Sky Tower the whole time. There's no windows or doors or anything like that.
0: Be like a sauna suit.
2: Truly. And you're in there, but you're also in there with hundreds of other people climbing to the top as well. So it's a pretty sweaty-bitty situation that you're faced with. But after a while, I thought, I actually think I'm doing okay here. Like, I'm sore. Like, my legs definitely are feeling it. And
0: you've done half marathon training. You've done a marathon. Sure. So you would have had a good base fitness. I suppose whenever you take on a new kind of challenge, though, it is going to be a different kind of fitness, though.
2: I know. So then I'm getting up there, 41, 45, and then all of a sudden I'm at the top of the Sky Tower. I cross this finish line and I hear Ryan, my husband, go, what the hell? Because he'd only just gotten up in the elevator because he'd seen me off at the bottom and he'd nearly missed me crossing the finish line at the top.
0: Old Lightning McLean.
2: Paige, I came fifth.
0: How?
2: In fairness, I was doing it. There were other people doing it a lot tougher than I was. I had my running shoes on, and most of them do it in boots. And
0: sure, they do it in boots, but that can only get you so far. You got fifth. This is phenomenal. Like, this is, I'm so proud of you.
2: Thank you.
0: That is over 1,000 people you're against, right?
2: Yeah. I mean, no one was more surprised than me, but it was an amazing event. And all of that to be said, it was at the end of the day, partly, yes, it was about ticking something off my 40 before 40 list, but it was also about doing something out of my comfort zone and about raising amazing money for Blood Cancer NZ. I raised more than $1,700.
0: Yes, boy.
2: So thank
0: you
2: to anyone who donated. Truly, it was amazing.
0: Oh, we're so proud of you, Betty. That is amazing.
2: It's
0: just gone 14 minutes past 3. This is Shaggy on the hits.
3: Yo, man.
4: Yo.
3: Open up, man.
4: What do you want, man?
3: My girl just caught me.
4: You made her catch you?
3: I don't know how I let this happen.
4: With who?
3: The girl next door, you know?
4: Nah.
3: I don't know what to do.
4: Say it wasn't you.
3: All right.

0: Timbone, 21 past 3 for your Monday on the Hits with Maddie and PJ. God, there is nothing more anxiety-inducing than realising that you have accidentally called a number without consciously doing so, right?
1: Yeah, especially because you have that thought of, how long did I call them for? What did they hear? My mum is the worst at butt dials. She butt dials all the time.
0: Trace, come on, rein it in. So this morning I actually went round to my mum's because I had to go and pick up my baby's bag, which I'd left there. And so I drove up her driveway, and often, like when I go to mum's, I wound up.

0: holder, you know, yes. the where you put your phone
1: yep.
0: when you're driving, right?
1: Mm-hmm.
0: And it had obviously clung on too tight to the sides. So if you do that, that can activate...
1: Emergency call.
0: Emergency call. And so, I don't know, it must have awkwardly just sat there. I didn't realise it. I'm sitting here chatting to Mum. I'm like, yeah, he's going on four, and he's such a sweetheart. He reminds me of me, Mum. And then I look over, and it's like, hello, emergency.
1: Ma'am,
0: do you need our help? Ma'am, are you okay? And like, they can just hear me talk in the background. I'm like, oh my God, I'm so sorry, mortified. I've never in my life accidentally called 111. I was like, oh my God, I don't want to waste your time. I don't want to waste your time. I'm like, I'm so sorry. She goes, ma'am, before you go, can I just confirm that you are safe? I was like, I'm safe. I'm fine. I'm so sorry. Go do what you need to do. Go help other people that need help.
1: You were like, it's just me, PJ Harding. And they were like, oh, that makes sense. Yep. Okay. All good.
0: Look, probably one of the worst people you could butt dial just because you could, like, seriously waste their time. But in the grand scheme of you know, butt dials, nothing terrible was said.
1: No.
0: But it did get me thinking. When did you accidentally do a butt dial? And how bad did it get? Who was the person on the other end? And what was said?
1: Brilliant.
0: Maybe your conversation wasn't as innocent as mine, talking about my three-year-old son. Who was called and what was said? We want to know the accidental butt dial, and you could be winning from our Chemist Warehouse shelf. All you have to do is tell us your story on 0800 The Hits or text us 4487. This is Rihanna with SOS on The Hits.

0: play tonight at the Trust Arena in Auckland. That is Five on the Hats with Maddie and PJ. My friend was at the concert in Melbourne over the weekend. She was like, don't know the lyrics? Don't worry. You can sure get be guaranteed that they're going to count to five in majority of their songs or tell you to get up or down.
1: Yeah, you just follow their instructions.
0: We want to know on 0800 the hits this afternoon because I had a bit of a faux pas this morning. This was the first time I've ever done this. I accidentally butt dialed 111. Except it wasn't even in my pocket. It was actually in the holder in the car. It must have just been in a really niggly position. Ended up going through to the emergency operator. I'm chatting away with Mum, and then I realise, oh my God, sorry, hang up. And then she was like, are you okay, ma'am? I'm like, I'm fine. There is no emergency. Please go back to actually helping people who need

0: your help. So we wanted to know, butt dials. Who have you accidentally butt dialed?
1: Steve has texted through to 4487 and said, we had this so-and-so of a boss. He called and we had a discussion on the phone about a certain job. I hung up, or so I thought, and then put my phone in my pocket. Then on the job, a bunch of us collectively slagged my boss off with so many expletives you wouldn't believe. We didn't realize that he was listening. Let's say
0: Steve didn't follow up, and I want to know, does he still have a job there?
1: Yeah, so that's a good point, Steve. Text us, text us.
0: Anonymous is joining us on 0800 The Hits. Who did you accidentally butt dial?
2: I personally didn't accidentally butt dial someone. I actually had my dad accidentally butt dial me, spoiling the surprise that I had for my birthday holiday trip away.
1: Oh, no.
0: Oh, did you have to pretend to be surprised after, or did he know that you heard everything?
2: I ended up actually hanging up the call, so I don't know if he knew, but I ended up going on the trip anyways over to Australia, so...
1: So wait, they still don't know that you heard about the trip that they were planning?
2: They possibly do, but nothing's been said otherwise.
1: Brilliant.
0: If they're listening to The Hits, they now know. Surprise! Hey, thank you so much for your call. We've also got Honey on the line. Hi, Honey.
3: Hi.
1: What happened?
3: So I accidentally dialed 111 with the phone in my car. I put it down on the passenger seat and I put my bag and stuff on it, and I don't know how it dialed 111. And then I looked at it and just went, hello, oh crap, and just hung up. And then a few minutes later, my husband called me saying, there's cops driving around our house, like on the street, just back and forth. I was like, oh crap, I accidentally dialed them. So I called them and I said, I'm so sorry, I just accidentally dialed you guys and hung up, and now there's cops driving outside my house. It was just an accidental dial. There is no need for, no concern.
1: So a good reminder to everyone, honey, if you do accidentally call 111, just let them know that you're fine. Let them know you're okay.
0: Good, PJ, I am fine.
3: Turn up so quick. And how they knew where I lived from my phone number.
1: Wild.
0: You've got to wonder how often they get that, eh?
1: Yeah,
0: like, I'd love to know. Surely, statistically, there'd be a number every day. It's just gone 25 minutes to 4. You're on The Hits with Maddie and PJ.
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0: Just gone 21 to 4 for your Monday. Coming up next.
1: This morning, really sad news. We lost a bit of a New Zealand icon. Dame Jules Topp has sadly passed away. And up next, we wanted to do a little bit of a tribute to someone who was an absolute comedy legend and who meant so much to so many people.
0: We'll come back in two songs after Shaboozy on the hits.

0: Hey, Adam and Megan here. On the Hits Hawke's Bay tomorrow, there are just 5 crowns remaining before we start our path to finding the King of Hawke's Bay.
1: That's right. 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
0: Make sure you're here to score a crown. 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

0: Jolie and Pitch, you're on the hits with Maddie and PJ. Some incredibly sad news to wake up to this morning. Collectively, I think it was felt as a country to see that Top Twin and comedy icon Jules Top, from of course the Top Twins, has passed away at the age of 68.
1: Yeah, we lost a good one today, Paige. I was thinking about it a lot today. You know, I was a child of the 80s, and to me, growing up, the bumbling camp leader and her bossy sister camp mother were peak comedy. I just found them so funny. To me, there were no two funnier people on TV as a kid than the Top Twins. I just absolutely adored them. And I think what it was that they captured something really special. Like, I was thinking about the camp leader and camp mother. I was thinking about Ken and Ken. I was thinking about the bowling ladies, these characters that they played. And they captured us. You know, they've had such an amazing insight into Kiwis and who we were and the culture that we lived by. And, oh, God, did they make us laugh. And I think that was their biggest joy. You know, they'd been performing together since the 70s. It was, wow, it was in their blood. And I think it was the thing that brought them the most joy, was just making people laugh and entertaining New Zealanders. And they just knew what they were doing. They were so good at their craft. And so then when I grew up a little bit and I started working in the media, I got to know them a little bit. I got to meet them a few times. And every time I met them, I kept thinking, oh my God, I get to meet the Top Twins.
0: Every time.
1: Truly. Because they were just such heroes of mine, of ours, of everyone's,
0: right? They're just iconically,
1: right,
0: Kiwi.
1: And they were everything that you would hope they would be. You know, you look at people like that and you think,

0: And God, I hope they are the way that I imagined that they would be. And they were. They were so warm and kind and funny and honestly razor, razor sharp. And I left with such a massive smile on my face every single time I saw them. I was remembering the very last time I saw Jules. It was late last year. It was in an op shop in central Auckland, and she was going through it at the time. You know, this battle had been really long and really hard for her, but she was still so, had so much energy and effervescence and life about her. She was just such a beautiful soul. And we talked about horses. She loved her animals. And I told her that Ryan and I were about to move out.
1: I was going to say, what did you talk about horses? You don't know anything.
0: I know. But I said, we're about to move to the country. And Ryan, my husband's got a few horses. And she was so excited. And I remember leaving there again thinking, man, I can't believe I get to chat to these comedy heroes of mine. So I was so sad to hear the news today that Dame Jules had passed on. She was surrounded by her family, though, which just brought me so much
1: and her pets as well.
0: And her pets and her brother and her sister were there. And I was just thinking this morning about her legacy. Obviously, her legacy in entertainment and her legacy in comedy. But man, she was a trailblazer. She really fought for what she believed in, and she stood up and she lived her life, her and Linda, authentically as themselves. There was no one openly gay on TV growing up except for the Top Twins. They just did it, and we loved them for it, and we embraced them. And I think, honestly, like a small part of young me saw that, like saw that someone could live authentically as themselves, and people still loved them for it, and they were still able to achieve their dreams. And I really think I held on to that into later life, which is so beautiful. So I just keep thinking about how amazing she was, and what a legacy she leaves behind, and what a sad hole she leaves in the entertainment community and the queer community. And my heart goes out to her family, especially her sister, Linda, who she did so much with, and they were there together all the time. So my heart goes out to them, and I just keep thinking about what a beautiful legacy she leaves behind. And I think we should remember that. Remember the fact that you can live your life authentically as yourself, and still leave a mark on this earth, and she will be missed. So,
1: oh, that was so well said, and it's so beautiful how much you've clearly been touched by her. And I'd say so many other Kiwis listening right now have also had that impact, and they feel like it's, you know, an auntie or a friend that they've lost today. So I think that was really, really beautifully said, Maddie.
0: Thank you. Yeah. Haerera, Jules. Haerera.
1: Here's TLC on the Hits with Maddie and PJ.

0: TLC. Coming up to 4 on the hits with Maddie and PJ. Big weekend of sport in Auckland over the weekend. AFC winning the grand final. How good!
1: Unbelievable.
0: Also, as we love to get behind the ANZ Premiership, good old Bryn, he was emceeing the game, the Stars vs Tactics. And if you were there on Saturday, there was a phrase that Bryn said. If you can remember that and recall it, text it through to 4487 and you could be winning $150 cash, which would be a pretty nice way to start the week.
1: Love that.
0: So if you know what that phrase that pays was, text it through 4487 and we could be hooking you up with that $150. It's just gone 5 to 4 on the hits.
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11: In this update, a new gas transition loan guarantee scheme will help businesses switch fuel sources, with government backing, letting lenders pass on lower interest rates. Auckland faith leaders have written to the government, saying letting police move on homeless people won't help, and asking it to find better solutions like housing. An environmental group's calling for an inquiry around the government climate law changes, suggesting reports it was briefed by Z Energy and Fonterra before making moves to outlaw legal challenges over climate damage. Repeated vandalism has forced Gisborne to dump its coin-operated parking meters in the city centre for cashless machines using PayWave and QR codes. Jules Top, long-time entertainer, musician and campaigner, has died. She was 68. With her sister Linda, she created the Top Twins. That's news. In sport, 5-time world surfing champion Carissa Moore has claimed the women's event and Brazil's Étalo Ferreira, the men's, on a dramatic final day of the New Zealand Pro in Raglan. Auckland's Eden Park will host the Warriors Anzac Day NRL fixture next year for the first time. The San Antonio Spurs have put their NBA Western Conference final series on level pegging. San Antonio have cruised to a 103-82 win over Oklahoma City Thunder in Game 4, led by 33 points to Victor Wembanyama. The series is now locked at 2-2. Game 5 is on Wednesday. That is sport. I'm Raylene Ramsey. 20% of kids are experiencing food insecurity. Donate to Kids Can's 20 for 20 appeal at 20for20.org.nz.
12: The Hits, Hawke's Bay weather with Thirsty Whale, the home of Nana's Roast. See you soon. Nice and fine, we've got easterly winds for a time. 4 is the overnight low. Tomorrow fine and sunny with westerly winds, dying out in the afternoon, a high of 18 degrees.
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15: Hello, welcome into your Monday. It is nearly done and dusted, and how would you like to wrap your Monday up with $50,000? That would be really, really nice. Unfortunately, we can't give away all of the $50,000 this afternoon, but we can give away a fair bit.
16: Yeah.
15: For the last couple of weeks, we have been doing our 50K payday, and we've had

0: 800. We've had like 600, 700. Not small amounts of money. And it is honestly like really making a difference for people at the moment, because it's so tough out there at the moment.
1: And it's really heartwarming just hearing about the little things that people need to tick off, or the little treats that they would get themselves that they're not able to afford at the moment just because of the pinch that everyone is feeling. And just being able to live with a little bit of excitement, you know, do
0: yes.
1: the thing that you've always wanted to do, or pay the bill you've been meaning to pay, whatever it is. It's so great that we can help people do that. It's so exciting.
0: So all you have to do is listen out for that cue to call playing right after 5 o'clock. When you hear it, give us a call on 0800 The Hits. Now, a couple of weeks ago, I came to the table with an Am I a Weirdo submission, and it seems like I have started a trend.
1: Yeah, I'm doing it this week. I'm putting myself out there, and I'm asking if something that I do when I get out of the shower...
0: Oh.
1: Is this weird or is this okay to do? Because my husband called me out and said it's very weird, and I want to know if there's anyone else out there that's doing
0: Maddie, Maddie's coming back with his very own Am I a Weirdo in two songs after Ava Max. This is Sweet But Psycho on The Hits.

0: 660. We made it. You're on the hits with Maddie and PJ. It's 4:09.
1: Am I a weirdo?
0: Welcome along to Am I a Weirdo? How this works is every week on the show, we ask you to share something you do that you think is a little odd or strange or weird, and you think you may be the only person who does this. And then we invite the country to call up and weigh in with our official jury and verdict to see if you're a weirdo or not a weirdo.
2: So today's is a little different because, yes, PJ a couple of weeks ago came to the table and said that she smelt underneath her watch the sweat mark from her watch.
0: I didn't say I'd sort of do it all the time. I just said every now and then there is something oddly comforting about doing that.
2: You were
0: like doing it all the time.
2: You were backed up, actually. Like a lot of people
0: I was.
2: Really came to your defense. So I thought, well, maybe I should come to the table with one because I got called out by my husband, Ryan, who said that what I do is very weird. I need to preface this by saying there are definitely a significant number of people who do what I do. I know this. I know okay. that I'm not the only one, but it's potentially unusual for a man to do what I do. So this is why I'm bringing it to the table.
0: This is going to be good.
2: Whenever I get out of the shower, because I stand in the bathroom and I start to, like, I do my hair and I brush my teeth and I do, you know, I do lots of different things straight out of the shower before I get dressed.
0: Yeah.
2: I get my towel and I tie it underneath my armpits like a lady. So that I can, because I find it dries me really quickly rather than having to, like, do a big, you know, wipe of my whole body with the towel.
0: Right, so it's for drying purposes, not, like, covering your boobies.
2: No. It's practical. I do it for
0: boobies.
2: I do it for practical reasons. But Ryan,
0: have you always done that?
2: I think I've started to do it more frequently, more recently. And Ryan recently walked into the bathroom and was like, it is so weird that you wear your towel like a lady in the bathroom. And I was like, no.
0: I can just imagine you with like little rollers or like your hair up and you're just doing everything. Like you're shaving your armpits.
2: Look. I know that I am not the pinnacle of masculinity in New Zealand. But surely there are other blokes doing that as well, as a practical way of drying themselves when they get out of the shower.
0: Oh, honey, I actually don't know if you're going to have many friends here.
2: No, surely.
0: Like, I don't think so.
2: Surely.
0: I got to say, love you so much, but I don't think I've ever seen another guy do that before.
2: Okay, well, prove PJ wrong. Men and women, maybe you're a woman and you have thoughts on this, or you're a guy and you definitely have thoughts on this. Is it weird for a man to wear their towel that way?
0: Oh, Anthea is texting saying an ex of mine did this. I don't know if that's telling because an ex did it, but weigh in right now. 0800 the hits. All you have to do is vote weird or not a weirdo. What Maddie does in the bathroom. We'll come back with your thoughts next. Here's Avril Lavigne on the hits.

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0: Taylor Swift, you're on the hits with Maddie and PJ. It's 4:20.
1: Am I a weirdo?
0: Is Maddie a weirdo? That's what we're asking ourselves.
2: I don't think it's that weird because I know a lot of people do it. It's just not generally considered something that men do.
0: Yeah, I guess I just usually associate this act. And what Maddie does is he wears the towel up around his boobies, like under his arms,
2: don't
0: tied
2: call
0: in.
2: Them boobies for one.
0: Sorry, that's what. Well, that's on my body. On your body, just your beautiful
2: pecs. My manly
0: ripped pecs.
2: My manly pecs.
0: But I genuinely associate having it up there because I'm covering my bits. But look, we know you. We've seen you at a party on K Road. You love to get those nipples out in a mesh shirt.
2: So I'm not. So I'm not shy. Like,
0: you're not covering them up. It's for drying purposes.
2: I find it practically. It dries me while I'm, you know, like while I'm doing my hair or doing my teeth. I've got the towel up around, and then it kind of drapes over the whole body and dries it faster.
0: I just love that Ryan's like, can you not?
2: I know, he's like, you lady.
0: Okay, so we need you to weigh in. Weirdo or not a weirdo on 0800 The Hits. Jonay is joining us first. Welcome to the show, Jonay. What are your thoughts?
3: Good afternoon, Maddie and PJ.
2: Good afternoon, Jonay. What do you reckon?
3: Maddie, I think you're a weirdo.
2: No!
0: Any reason why or just not for you, Jonay?
3: It's just not for me, eh?
2: Okay. Well, don't bloody knock it till you tried it, all right?
0: All right, well, that's... Okay,
3: no,
0: so our first
3: each
0: one...
3: Each to their own, Maddie. Each to their own, but not for me.
2: Okay, fair enough.
0: Each to their own, but you're a weirdo. Okay, thank you, Jonay. Let's go to Susan in Porirua. Welcome to the show, Suze. What are your thoughts?
4: It's not only weird, it's strange. I've got a question for you because, like, you said you've got a lot to do, but if you're, like, just putting the towel around you, it ain't drying you. All that water's just running down, and then you still have to dry all the rest of the bit.
2: Yeah.

0: with Fraser joining Am I a Weirdo this week. Hey, Fraser, what do you think?
1: Oh, I don't think he's a weirdo at all.
2: Thank you, Fraser.
1: A very efficient way to dry yourself, and I want to give it a go tomorrow morning. And so I'm going to give it a go, and I'll bring you back tomorrow and let you know how I got on.
2: Genuinely? I would love to know if you're on board with this tomorrow afternoon, Fraser.
1: Yep, I will do that.
2: And let this be something for the men of New Zealand. Don't bloody knock it till you tried it.
0: Okay.
1: Absolutely. Don't knock it till you tried it.
2: Give it a go this evening if you're having a shower, or tomorrow morning, and report back.
1: Will do.
0: Oh, good on you, Fraser. Look at that. Lads coming to the table supporting lads.
2: Thank you, Fraser.
1: All good team. We'll talk
0: tomorrow. Still, you're in a minority, Mitty, because it was majority weirdo. But do you reckon I get BJ, my husband, to
2: try it? Do it. Please.
0: I'll get a picky of him in the bathroom. Just gone 24 past four. This is Black Eyed Peas on the Hits.
3: Let's get it started in here.

0: as Wilson Phillips on the hits with Maddie and PJ. It's just gone 4:30 for you Monday afternoon. Uh-oh, been sucked in to another TV show. It's got romance. It's based at college. If you haven't heard of it, it's called Off Campus. This is a taste.
1: Garrett Graham doesn't do girlfriends.
2: So what, I help you study and you play my fake boyfriend to get Justin's attention?
1: Deal.
3: This is the most absolutely unhinged plan and I'm obsessed with it.
4: Whoa, easy.
5: We're gonna be fake dating. There needs to be real kissing.
4: I just met you.
0: Okay, so it chronicles the love story between a music student and the uni star's hockey player, explores love and the complexities of adulthood through deep friendships and enduring bonds. Okay, is it me or are these romances based at like college and high school just getting better and better? I swear us millennials are getting hooked into this genre and we are the ones being targeted the most.
6: It's not for you. That is not a show made for you.
0: Sorry, Maddie. Let's look back a couple of months with your sexy romance hockey one.
6: Heated rivalry.
0: Okay, who was that popular with? Millennial women. A lot of millennial women were into that. And now we're being served more of this. And do you know what? This here's my problem. So I started watching this on Saturday morning because it just sniffed of something that I'd love to watch by myself. And as soon as I turned it on, I was like, oh, yes, here we go. Perfection, right?
6: It's very The OC.
0: Don't you dare judge me. You go put it on and there's a lot of hot hockey players. It is just, there's something so deliciously Moorish about it. But Maddie, I've only got the beginning and that's all I've been able to watch because I was

0: sick on Saturday morning, so Beej took the kids out. So I had that little moment to myself. I haven't been able to watch the rest, yet I'm being taunted on Instagram. All my algorithm is serving me up is just content from off campus.
1: So you need to find a window of time to be able to watch your show?
0: Because there's no way I can watch this with BJ.
1: No.
0: There's just no way I'll ever get us across the line. And I need to spend time with him. So I can't watch it with him. Can't watch it with the kids around. I'm like, I don't know when I'm going to watch it, but I'm so I'm so sucked in now. And I don't know. Like, do we have a secret club of people that can't actually watch this anywhere but this place? And we have I don't know. Is there an appointment that we can set?
1: How long's an episode?
0: Oh, I haven't even got through the first one, Maddie.
1: Oh, sure.
0: I've got that much to go.
1: Okay, so we need to find a window of time for you to be able to watch this show, and we need to form a club so that you can band together as millennial
0: women.
1: Would
0: anyone watch this trash TV with me, please? we need to find some time to complete it. You can text through 4487, or even if you just started watching it over the weekend and you're a millennial woman and you're confused, please let me know. It's just gone 26-4 with the Alpha Quiz next on The Hits.
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0: Olivia Dane, nearly 4:45. You're on the hits with Maddie and PJ.
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0: Alrighty, we have got Daniel on the line joining from Hastings. 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
3: Hello.
4: Hello, it's so nice to have you here. How do you normally go with Alpha Quiz?
3: Pretty good.
4: Hey, we'll take that.
0: Okay, that's all you need, my friend. Yep. That is all you need. Pretty good. We will take it. All right, so 10 questions, 60 seconds. You can pass and come back to it at the end if there's time on the clock. We'll take your first answer only, Daniel. And today, all of your answers need to begin with the letter E for eucalyptus.
3: Okay.
0: All right, Daniel, I believe in you. Or egg. E for egg. Okay, just to reiterate.
4: I love that you just give a word that is like a silent E on the start of it.
0: Oh, yeah, true. Ember.
4: Ember.
0: There you go. Yeah, there we go. Okay, Daniel, good luck, mate. All of your answers starting with E. 60 seconds on the clock and your time starts now.
4: Which author wrote The Old Man and the Sea?
3: Pass.
4: Which duo sang Sweet Dreams?
3: Oh, I don't know. Pass.
4: In mathematics, what is an oval-shaped curve called?
3: I know it. Pass.
4: What South American country lies on the equator? What is the full name of the test that measures heart electrical activity?
3: Oh, I don't know.
4: What 2014 sci-fi action film stars Tom Cruise in a time loop war?
3: I have no idea. Pass.
4: What floral drink ingredient is used in cordials? What actress plays...
0: No.
4: Daniel.
0: That's time, Daniel.
3: That's bad.
4: It was a tough quiz.
0: It was a tough one today, and it was a Monday. So, look, we'll go back through your answers. It was Monday-itis. Let's go back and see how you went out of 10.
4: The author that wrote The Old Man and the Sea.
0: That was Ernest Hemingway.
4: Who sang Sweet Dreams?
0: Eurythmics.
4: The oval-shaped curve in maths.
0: Ellipse.
4: What South American country lies on the equator?
0: Ecuador.
4: The test that measures heart electrical activity.
0: Electrocardiogram.
4: The Tom Cruise sci-fi action film.
0: Edge of Tomorrow.
4: The floral drink ingredient used in cordials.
0: Elderflower.
4: Now, we didn't quite get to the next four questions, but I'm going to whip through them pretty quickly. The actress that played Daenerys Targaryen in Game of Thrones.
3: Well, I wouldn't know.
4: Nope.
3: No.
0: That was Emilia Clarke.
4: The chemical element named after Einstein. Nope.
3: No.
0: That was Einsteinium.
4: The drama series starring Zendaya and follows troubled teens.
0: That was Euphoria.
4: And the purple vegetable also called aubergine.
3: Eggplant.
4: There he goes!
0: I believed in you, Daniel. I knew you'd come through with one. Oh, look at it. Coming home with eggplant. I'm so proud of you.
4: Daniel, you're a legend.
0: We'll give
4: Thank you for playing.
0: Thank you so much. We know how hard it is to do that live on air, and it was a very particularly tricky quiz today. Yeah. Daniel.
3: When you put on the spot like that.
4: I know.
3: Oh, my gosh.
4: I get it.
0: I know. Look, we're going to send you something from our Chemist Warehouse shelf to say thanks for playing.
3: Cool, thanks.
0: Good on you, Daniel. You have a great night, and Alpha Quiz back tomorrow morning, 7:45 with breakfast. This is Robbie Williams on the Hits.

0: need.
1: Fence and Bone.
0: These beautiful things that I've...
1: You're on the Hits with Maddie and PJ, and a lot of solidarity, I must say, on the text machine. 4487, I was saying how over the weekend I started off campus. It's on Amazon Prime. And it's because I was sick. I managed to just get a little bit of time. My husband took the kids out of the house, and I started what was a show that I could absolutely see myself getting hooked on, but I haven't been able to complete it. And then I said to you, Maddie, I reckon these shows are hitting like millennial women at the moment. And like, we are the ones that are watching it the most. It's giving like Summer I Turn Pretty. It's giving Heated Rivalry. And so many messages. Andrea said, I'm with you, PJ. I started watching the first episode, haven't finished. I actually forgot about it. So thank you for the reminder. I'm going to watch that tonight. Someone said, I got sick the week off campus was released. So I binged it in 3 days. My hubby works from home. He actually ended up watching it with me and got just as hooked as I did. So
2: yeah. Someone else, yes, I have binged and I'm 50. Don't worry, PJ. Someone else said, I've watched it too and I'm in my 30s acting like an 18-year-old. Someone made a really good suggestion. They said, on the treadmill at the gym is my TV time.
1: Sure, but when was the last time I went to the gym, Betty? I've got to get to the gym first.
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6: In this update, the Finance Minister says many businesses can hook into a $1.2 billion scheme supporting switching from gas. The Crown will guarantee 80% of lending under the Gas Transition Loan Guarantee Scheme, so banks pass on lower interest rates. Energy Minister Simeon Brown says this won't impact household power bills. Crown prosecutors have outlined details of the alleged kidnapping and killing of Xu Lai Wang, whose body was pulled from Auckland's Gulf Harbour in March of 2024. A family of four are on trial for manslaughter at the High Court at Auckland. Cruises are being scaled back further next summer season, with ports already feeling the pinch. Heartfelt tributes for Dame Jules Topp, who's died at the age of 68 after 22 years with breast cancer. She and her sister Linda entertained and delighted Kiwis for decades as the Topp twins. That's news. In sport, the Warriors believe Eden Park is the perfect venue for their Anzac Day fixture after 2 years away. After the match returned to New Zealand in 2024 at Mount Smart, the Warriors have since taken the Anzac fixture to Christchurch last year and Wellington last month. Rain has brought an early end to an emotional NASCAR race in Charlotte in the US. Daniel Suarez has claimed the race after officials pulled the pin with 27 laps to go as heavy rain made conditions too dangerous. Two surfing world champions have savoured victories at the New Zealand Pro in Raglan. Five-time world champ Carissa Moore claimed the women's final. 2019 world champ Italo Ferreira won the men's. That is sport. I'm Raylene Ramsey. 20% of kids are experiencing food insecurity. Donate to KidsCan's 20 for 20 appeal at 20for20.org.nz.
7: The Hits, Hawke's Bay weather with Thirsty Whale, the home of Nana's Roast. See you soon. Nice and fine, we've got easterly winds for a time. 4 is the overnight low. Tomorrow fine and sunny with westerly winds, dying out in the afternoon, a high of 18 degrees.
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8: Home time for your Monday, and old mate McLean is feeling vulnerable because he's forgot his turn of protein.
9: I'm trying to be good at the moment, and it's not working very well, I've got to say. But
8: you did so well last week. You had a little tin, the little lemon and olive oil tuna every afternoon, and it seemed to satiate you.
9: It did, but I forgot it today, and so now what am I looking for?
8: A bumper bar.
9: Sugar me up, baby.
8: I love that a bumper bar is your default naughty.
9: Because it feels slightly healthier because it's got like a muesli component to it. So
8: it reminds me of the cafeteria at school.
9: Yes. Actually,
8: it was a bumper bar or a cookie time and pie.
9: Cookie time and pie in the microwave as well.
8: Yes. You had to put it in the microwave. God. Good. Or a Nippy's iced chocolate.
9: Oh.
8: This is just making you hungrier.
9: To have the metabolism of a teenager, eh?
8: Oh, the good old days. All right, coming up next, we know you've been waiting for it for the last few hours. Your chance to win your share of $50,000. Our 50K payday is back. All you have to do is listen up for that cue to call, and it's coming up in just over 3 minutes, right after Noah Kahan. Stick season. It is 5 past 5 on the Hits with Maddie and PJ.

0: 660. You're on the hits. 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
0: All right, it is time to win your share of $50,000, and you can play three times across the day, 8 a.m., 12 p.m., and then 5 p.m. with us in the evening. All you have to do is listen out for that cue to call, and when it drops, get through on the phones on 0800 The Hits, just like Steve has done. Well done, Steve.
2: Hey, excellent. Thank you.
3: You little legend, Steve. Now, I know you've got a lot going on in your life at the moment. Talk to us about it.
2: Yeah, my brother had cancer and things kind of started to go downhill. I went down to see him and my health wasn't too good on a neck injury and come back and didn't have a job and needed a roof on the house. So I just managed to get that done, but still got to do the lino and carpet in the house because I'll be pretty much having to sell it. Can't afford to live there anymore.
3: So it's just one thing on top of the other at the moment, Steve.
2: It is, yeah. It's. You know, I say, you know, it's just another day in the gym of life, but it's kind of been a bit of a year in the gym of life. But there are plenty worse than me, I got to say.
0: Oh, Steve, we're so sorry to hear that. Look, we would love to give you all of the money, but let's see how much you can win today. All right, good luck.
2: Yep, thank you.
4: Your payday amount is $500.
3: Oh,

0: Steve.
1: Wow.
0: $500 coming your way.
1: That's an awesome thing. I was just actually looking at second-hand carpet because I can't afford to put the new stuff in.
0: Oh, Steve.
1: And, you know.
0: Well, hopefully this puts a little bit of a smile on your face and reminds you that life is good sometimes, you know?
1: Yeah. It just suddenly made me emotional. But...
0: Oh, Steve.
2: Oh, Steve. Oh, my God. Honestly, this 50K payday is breaking me. Every week, you know, we just hear people... Every single day going through it. Yeah. And Steve, you're no exception. And as we said, we'd love to give you all the $50,000, but unfortunately we can't. We've got $500 coming your way.
1: I'd love to share it. Hey, if I could give everyone $500, I would. You know, that'd be awesome. I'd love for people to get the gift that you've just given me. You know, and it means so much. It means more than you can say. One, because you get choked up, but two, it just means so much. It just goes so far. You know, when you've got so little.
2: Yeah.
1: Whatever you get goes so far because, you know, you make it every dollar count. So it's worth more than $500. Absolutely.
2: Steve, you take care of yourself. We're going to send that $500 out to you. And all the best, my friend. We really wish you well.
1: I appreciate it. Yeah. Hey, thank you very much.
0: Keep in touch, Steve. We'd love to keep chatting to you. You're a good man, all right? And our heart goes out to you and we're thinking of you, all right?
1: At the Hokitika Food Fest.
0: Oh!
1: Yeah, and he's really kind of engaged with people. I was quite touched by that too, actually.
2: Oh, Steve, don't make
1: him cry. We introduced each other and Maddie shook my hand and really looked into my eye when he was saying, you know, pleased to meet you. And, you know, because I'm a bit of a silver top now, but he took the time to even bother with me, you know. So it was great. Really appreciate it.
2: Oh, God. Jeepers. Steve, hey, we love you lots, mate.
0: You.
2: And you take care of yourself, all right?
1: Likewise. Hey, straight back at you. It's awesome. Thank you.
0: Oh, my God.
2: I don't know. It's only Monday, guys. I'm a mess. Well, back tomorrow morning. Three chances you can play. 8 a.m., 12 p.m. and 5 p.m. It is our 50K payday. Only on the hits. 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
3: If you had one shot or one opportunity to seize everything you ever wanted in one moment, capture it.

0: the time is actually dating someone else, and they informed me what I thought was an exclusive relationship was in fact not, and this person had been sort of at that person's house multiple times a week, met the mother, and I was like, cool, sweet, thinking that, you know,
1: the dirty bugger.
0: Things, you know, they stick with you for life.
1: Yeah.
0: And the more you talk about it, the more you kind of heal over time.
2: Should I name and shame him?
0: No, Maddie, no, don't you dare. Maddie! Don't you dare.
1: With
0: responsibility comes great power. I will not stoop to that level.
1: No, I never would.
0: I know you wouldn't.
2: But it is horrible. And what I keep thinking about is the awful feeling. You know, often people get a gut feeling that it's happening, and then people sometimes tend to snoop and they try and find out, and, you know, they go to great lengths to try and prove that gut feeling right, which is a horrible thing within itself, right?
0: Yes.
2: I saw a crazy thing online talking about the new way that people are utilizing technology to be able to cheat.
0: Oh, no.
2: And I don't want to make people paranoid, but it's also information can be power sometimes as well, right?
0: Okay, so wait, is this like in a Find My Friends kind of setup?
2: No, it's like a way that people are circumnavigating maybe, you know, if you're a partner who suspects and you maybe take your partner's phone and you go through their text messages and you don't see anything, that doesn't necessarily mean it's not happening. Because I have heard of people utilizing the Notes app on your phone, because you can add another person to a note on your Notes app and you can both input things into the Notes app. So, for example, at the moment, I've got a girls' trip with some friends coming up later in the year. We're heading across the ditch to Sydney. So we have a joint Notes app where we can all input things that we want to do, like...
0: Oh,
2: nice.
0: I wish BJ
2: restaurants
0: had an iPhone. Seriously, it's so annoying. Yeah.
2: So we've got it for a great reason. We're putting in, like, you know, cute little cafes we've seen or exciting activities we might want to do. But apparently people are using the Notes app to add in someone that they're cheating with, and then they can communicate back and forth on the Notes app, kind of like a text message chain. Because
0: that's only going to last so long because people are going to catch on sooner rather than later. And then before they know it, it'll be like they'll check that as well as
2: that's
0: Facebook
2: why I thought,
0: and messages.
2: That's why I thought I would bring it to the table, because knowledge is power. And people might not realise this, because when would you ever go into your partner's Notes app and have a look at what they're doing? Because usually it's like grocery lists or things like that.
0: Dear Diary, today I felt good.
2: Well, if you're PJ, yes. So I thought that that was a really interesting way that people are utilising technology, and I wanted to tell people about it.
0: But we did want to know this evening off the back of that, and I think it's almost therapeutic when you come to the table with these stories.
2: Totally.
0: How did you catch him cheating? 0800 the hits or text 4487. Maybe it was in a Notes app. Probably not, because this is pretty recent, but if it did happen to you, let us know.
2: Right, yeah. Well, not
0: or was
2: great.
0: It some... No, not great. Definitely not great. Far from it. Probably the opposite. But how did you catch them cheating? Get in touch with us. You can stay anonymous. 0800 the hits for your chance to win from our Chemist Warehouse shelf. And we'll come back with your stories in two songs after the Veronicas. It is Untouched on the hits.

0: with Maddie and PJ for a Monday night. Maddie's just been informing us of the latest way that people are getting away with cheating. Happy Monday, everyone.
1: Oh, I'm sorry, but knowledge is power, so I felt like it was actually important to tell people. So you can add someone to a notes app. You know, like you can bring someone into the same conversation on your notes app. And so people are having conversations that way so that they don't turn up in like the text message chain, you know?
0: Sure. Okay. So, no, I'll ask you off air actually how to make this work. you know me and technology. Yeah,
1: that'll take 10 minutes, so.
0: But in the meantime, we did want to know, how did you catch someone cheating on you? 0800 the hit, so you can text through to 4487. Anon, hello.
2: Hello, how are we?
1: Very well.
0: We're okay. Are you okay?
2: Yeah, I know, I'm okay. Thankfully, it actually wasn't me cheating.
1: Okay.
2: Or someone cheating on me, but my best friend cheated on her partner.
0: What happened?
2: She, kind of a long story, but I guess at her hen's do, she told me that she had cheated on her then fiance with her ex-boyfriend from like high school. We sort of talked about it. We put it to bed. You know, it was a one-off. Fine, I can take it to the grave. That's what friends do. And then 1 week before their wedding, it was Valentine's Day, and her fiance rings me, and he's like, "Where is she?" And I was like, "Huh? Oh God, I think I know where." And he tracked her phone to a location, went there, knocked on the door, told me about the guy who answered the door, and it sounded very similar to the guy who I thought it might be. She apparently wasn't there. We were pretty worried at that point, so I went to the house thinking, okay, if the guy knows me, maybe he'll tell me. He denied it, said she wasn't there, so we filed a missing persons report.
1: Oh, my gosh.
2: And I took the rest of the day off work. Him and I ended up sitting in a pub, sort of pretty upset, and I sort of broke down and told him what I knew and what I thought maybe had happened, and we're crying. Meanwhile, it's Valentine's Day, so there's love songs playing.
1: Oh, the poor guy.
0: Oh, my gosh.
2: Horrendous. I guess, long story short, I was about to go. I called his best man and was like, "You need to come and get your friend because he's going to be pretty upset." We ended up getting a call from police. They did a welfare check at the address, and she was there. So I went and picked her up, and she was telling me all about what's going to happen at the wedding.
1: Oh,
2: completely delusional, thinking that it was going to go ahead.
1: So it obviously didn't go ahead. They're not together anymore.
2: It didn't go ahead, but as far as I know, so they cancelled the wedding, which was a week later, and then I asked her if she'd told him about, you know, the bachelor trip and how it had already happened so that they can start fresh if they're going to continue being together. And she refused. She said, no, I couldn't deal with that because I loved him just as much as I loved her. And I think I waited a couple of weeks to see if she'd come clean. She didn't. So I told him.
1: Oh, wow.
2: And I'm the worst friend ever, but we're no longer friends.
1: Yeah,
0: okay. I was going to ask, how's the status of your friendship?
1: Yeah, I think we know.
0: Wow. Anon, thank you very much for divulging. Jeepers, that's
1: some
0: heavy.
1: Crazy text coming through. Someone said, "I put an iPad in his back seat, hidden under it so I could track it live. And when I suspected a time, borrowed my friend's car with a wig and followed him for about an hour until they met up."
0: What? Jeepers. Okay. Well, happy Monday.

0: Coming up next, our People's Poll. You can weigh in on our Facebook and Instagram.
1: On the Heads. 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
0: 17 to 6 for your Monday night with Maddie and PJ. 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We'll come back next after Pink. This is What About Us on The Hits.

0: 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On the Hits Hawke's Bay tomorrow, there are just 5 crowns remaining before we start our path to finding the King of Hawke's Bay.
1: That's right. 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
0: Make sure you're here to score a crown. We might even have them out on the street as well. 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

0: Disco 96 on the Hits with Maddie and PJ. The people's poll, the people's poll. Everybody come together, it's the people's poll. Welcome along to our People's Poll. You can weigh in on our Facebook or Instagram, The Hits Drive with Maddie and PJ. We're talking about what is acceptable to do in public, specifically when it comes to removing footwear. Do you take your shoes off in a public place? That is our question this afternoon, Maddie McLean. Do you? And if you do, when is it ever okay?
1: The only time I would ever do it is on a long haul flight.
0: But yeah, because your feet swell.
1: Your feet do swell.
0: Yeah.
1: But I would always make sure I had nice, clean socks on.
0: Yeah.
1: And I would never take my socks off. I would always leave socks on.
0: The problem is, for me...
1: Here we go. All right, Grotty, what do you do?
0: Sometimes I might be in a public place already without shoes on because I live in the country and I just feel like people walk into the supermarket. You might go into a small store. Not all the time, but like peak summer. Come on, let's be fair. In many parts of New Zealand, that is deemed acceptable. Sure. Okay?
1: Well, this came about because producer Sarah went to the movies over the weekend with a friend and she took her shoes off in the movie theatre.
2: Yeah. And I didn't notice until the movie had finished and I was like, oh, great movie, let's go. And then I was like... What? Why are your socks on the ground? And she was like, oh, I just got comfy, took my shoes off.
1: Unbelievable.
0: Super okay, weird. That is pretty grim. Even Grotty would rule that as grim. Like in a movie theatre, I feel like you dress up, you know, you dress up.
1: Yeah.
0: You're at least.
2: And we're at the fancy cinema as well, in the fancy part of Auckland.
1: The fancy cinema. All right. Well, what do you do? Is it acceptable to take your shoes off in a public place? And where would it potentially be acceptable? You can text it through to 4487.
0: What about if you're at a wedding and your feet have swollen up and you have to take your heels off? That's a public place, technically.
1: I'll give you that. I'll give
0: okay,
1: you that.
0: Okay, thank you. Okay, weigh in Facebook, Instagram, or text us 4487. This is Casey and JoJo on the Hit.

0: Casey and JoJo. It's All My Life on the Hits. Nearly six with Maddie and PJ. The people's poll, the people's poll. Everybody come together, it's the people's poll. Okay, on the people's poll today, we're asking, do you take your shoes off in a public place? Yes, no, depends where it is. There are some great texts coming through. At the beach, in the water, anywhere else, you're a heathen. Someone said, I saw a lady take her shoes and socks off and then proceed to cut her toes in the public library. You know what? Anytime this conversation has been brought up on the radio, I feel like that is brought up. Someone notices someone plucking their toenails in a public area.
1: Someone said when you go to the supermarket and you've got dirty gumboots, there's even a space where you can leave them. They don't want you to traipse your dirty boots through the supermarket.
0: Yes, I've noticed that. Definitely they encourage taking your gummies off.
1: I will say 46% of people on our poll said, no way, do not take your shoes off in a public place. 34% said it really depends on where and how long for. And then 20% said, it's totally fine. Movies, plane, wherever it is, don't worry about it.
0: Interesting. Okay. I still think cinemas, nah.
1: And I
0: still think, have you put Grand's Remedy in? Like, there's so many factors in this question. Like, what are we dealing with on the day?
1: And you can go 2 hours at the movies without taking your shoes off.
0: Yeah. It's just gone 2 minutes to 6 on the Hits with Maddie and PJ. On the Hits.
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18: In this update, it's possible taxpayers could fund losses from a budget policy to help businesses transition from gas. The government's announced a $1.2 billion loan scheme to make lending cheaper for firms wanting to switch fuel sources. The scheme also hopes to protect jobs. A jury's had the foundations laid for the trial over the death of Xu Lai Wang. The 70-year-old's body was discovered floating in bags in Auckland's Gulf Harbour early 2024. Four leaders of a private Christian sect from one Orewa family are before the High Court at Auckland, charged with her kidnap and manslaughter. Act-aligned councillor Davina Smulders is spreading claims the Far North District Council plans to sign agreements ceding sovereignty to five iwi. And Dame Jules Top has died at the age of 68. She and her sister Linda made up the musical comedy duo The Top Twins. That's news. In sport, the Warriors appear resigned to Roger Tuivasa-Sheck's NRL career being over. The dual international limped off the field in the win over the Dragons with a knee injury, which the club believe is an ACL rupture. Tuivasa-Sheck is due to head to Wakefield Trinity in the Super League after this season, and an ACL recovery time would be well beyond the end of the NRL season. Club CEO Cameron George says he's gone for scans, but it doesn't look good. And some late State of Origin drama for New South Wales. 2 days out from the series opener in Sydney, 5'8" Mitchell Moses is in doubt after pulling up with hamstring tightness following today's training session. That is sport. I'm Raylene Ramsey. 20% of kids are experiencing food insecurity. Donate to Kids Can's 20 for 20 appeal at 20for20.org.nz.
3: The Hats Hawke's Bay weather with Thirsty Whale, the home of Nana's Roast. See you soon. Nice and fine, we've got easterly winds for a time. 4 is the overnight low. Tomorrow fine and sunny with westerly winds, dying out in the afternoon, a high of 18 degrees.
7: Welcome to Monday night. Maddie and I are super excited to be heading to the dirty south this Friday.
19: Yes, we are going to be in Gore for the annual Tussock Country Music Festival. It kicked off last week, but we're going to be there for the final weekend. Very exciting.
7: And we kind of want to rally up some troops this Friday night because we're going to be broadcasting live from the Gore Town and Country Club. So if you are in Gore, please come down. We might shout you some drinks. We might get you a bowl of chippies.
19: Oh, okay.
7: Actually, that wasn't on the sheet. I don't know if I can promise that, but come down and see how generous we're feeling, okay?
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7: The Gore Town and Country Club, from weddings to concerts and family gatherings, is the perfect venue for any occasion, like a spontaneous Maddie and PJ broadcast.
19: A party, if you will. Come join us. We'd love to see you there.
7: Let's get into it for your... I was about to say Friday night. I wish. Monday night. Monday. God, that'd be nice, wouldn't it? And don't forget, actually, back tomorrow morning, our 50K payday, your next chance to win at 8 a.m. So listen out for that cue to call. This is LAB on the Hits.

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1: The Hits call to score.
0: Oh, we love giving away cash, particularly at the beginning of the week. And if you were at the ANZ Premiership over the weekend, Stars taking on the Tactics game on Saturday, to be precise, then you will know that there was a phrase that pays that was mentioned by our good mate Bryn from the Hits. He was emceeing. Now, we got you to text in 4487 and we have called back a little lucky lady, Shannon. Hello.
2: Hi, guys. How are you going?
3: Very well, Shannon. So you were at the game on Saturday night?
2: I was, thank you.
3: Tactics did very well, didn't they? Fortunately for the Tactics fans, unfortunately for, I'm assuming you're a Stars fan, being in Auckland.
2: I'm actually a Tactics fan.
3: Oh,
0: well, there you go. It was a great game.
3: Great game for you then. Brilliant.
2: Yeah.
3: 52-47 to the Tactics. They maintain their lead at the top of the table.
2: Yes, it was very exciting.
0: Now, Shannon, this is the question that you need to answer. What was the phrase that pays? Do you remember what Bryn said?
2: I think it was reach for the stars.
0: Oh, it says here, reach for the stars or up the stars.
3: Well done. You've done it, Shannon. That was the phrase that pays. $150 coming your way.
2: Oh, that's awesome. Thank you, guys.
3: You're so
0: sorry,
3: welcome.
0: That was a bit cruel from me, Shannon. I just thought I'd give a bit of jeopardy. I thought I'd just make you think you didn't win it for a second.
2: Yep, you did.
0: Well, never stress, my friend. You've just got that $150 cash. We're going to send that out to you. Thank you so much for listening.
2: Thank you very much.
3: A timely reminder, if you are heading along to any of the ANZ Netball Premiership games, and there's a few more to go this season, always listen out for that.

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1: Hit or miss.
0: Hey, producer Sarah, welcome in.
2: Thank you. Hello.
0: Hello. Hey, saw a pretty impressive photo of you up on the roof over the weekend.
2: It's only been nearly 4 hours we haven't talked about it.
3: You were helping your mum out with some
2: roof nails, you know how it is. Yep, so I got up there and I banged in some nails and took some nails out.
0: There's a photo of you posing with a nail gun up a ladder. Like, how much of this is just posed? Like, how do you actually...
2: My partner took it off me and she did all of the actual drilling. Okay. And I just pulled out the old ones with my hands.
3: Right.
0: So you're just looking pretty with a gun.
2: Yeah. But, and then mum made us a lovely dinner and then we watched a family movie.
3: Oh my God, so wholesome.
0: Cute. So wholesome. Okay, you were in the hit or miss. You've got a few topics. What is up first?
2: Yes, when you go stay somewhere and you trundling your suitcase in, do you pop your suitcase up on the bed to take stuff out or do you think that's dirty? So suitcase on the bed.
1: Hit or miss?
3: Miss. I mean, I'm not opposed to it. It's not the dirtiness. It's just not where I tend to put the suitcase.
2: Really? Do you put it on that thing?
3: I just check it on the floor.
2: You don't mind putting it on the bed, eh, Paige?
0: Nah, I just whip it out.
2: I always do, but I was watching Ted Lasso and his mum, he was holding his mum's suitcase and she was like, not on the bed. Oh. And I was like, oh, yeah, is that, like, dirty or something?
0: Oh, why? Because it's just been everywhere
2: been
0: and you're just
2: putting filth. Yeah, and been in the conveyor belts. And
3: I am forever surprised that at the level of filthiness that we tend to exhibit on the show. Because I'm always like, oh, yeah. I guess it is kind of gross.
2: Yeah. We've just told everyone.
0: I never really thought about bacteria.
2: I put it on my pillow, actually. All right, number two. I know that you, PJ... PJ, you've done this before, but I want to know, ice baths.
1: Hit or miss?
0: Hit? I'm actually probably miss. Like, I'm not full ice bath. I'm in the river.
2: Yeah.
0: I'm in the river, which is not technically ice.
2: No.
0: And actually, women, we can't go as cold as men.
2: Oh, really?
0: I think, like, it very much depends, like, cyclically and stuff like that. We can't actually go as cold as guys. But I do like
2: just
0: the hot
2: cold. Just another thing that we're... We have to deal with.
0: It's another day.
2: It's another day being a woman.
3: Sorry.
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1: We want to start a club.
0: I just feel like there's no cool way of saying
1: it. I know, there's really not. So we might as well, like, cards on the table. I mean,
0: rip the band-aid off.
1: When have we ever been cool, thought of ourselves as cool, portrayed ourselves as cool? We're not. So let's just lean into the fact that we're not cool and start a club.
0: We're really, really selling it for inviting people into this, aren't we?
1: No, here's the thing. We love, one of the best things about radio is that you do build a little bit of a community. Like, people listen to our show, we hear from them, you hear from us. Like, it's a two-way street. And we really want to make sure that there's like a direct route for that two-way street.
0: Yeah, we get the phones, obviously. That's a wonderful way of connecting with you and the text machine as well. But we kind of want to go deeper,
1: don't we? We do. So a wee while ago,

0: We actually started a little Facebook page when I was deep into my Married at First Sight obsession.
1: Matty at First Sight, genius name, I will say.
0: And honestly, the page went off. But obviously, Married at First Sight finished a very long time ago, and there's nothing to chat about now that the season's over. So it's kind of just sat there dormant, and we thought, wow, this is a wasted opportunity.
1: Could we make it a cheeky, like, casual, on-the-side Maddie and PJ Facebook page where we just post random stuff, we'll post something on our mind. Maybe it's just show content that we can banter with you about.
0: Truly.
1: Get ideas. If you've got any stories, you can share them with us. Share funny videos.
0: Questions you've ever got for me and Paige.
1: Yeah.
0: Like, anything and everything so that we can maintain this relationship with you guys, not just on the radio.
1: We're starting a call again. Okay, but we've changed the name, right? So people can go search for it and become part of it right now?
0: Yes, because it can't be Maddie at First Sight. That was a very specific time in you know, and place. And
1: yes.
0: That's dumb. So it's not Maddie at First Sight anymore.
1: It's going to be Maddie and PJ's Mint Slices. Which, out of context, might not make sense. But that's Maddie's favourite biscuit. He honed a pack in one night. And we thought, people that are part of the page can become the Mint Slices.
0: We love that.
1: Because you know how all podcasts have, like, little group names and stuff now?
0: Yeah.
1: Well, maybe we roll with it. Maybe it's Minties or Slices or something. Some kind of variation. Producer Sarah?
2: 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So if you text the word Mint, M-I-N-T, to 4487, it'll send you the link to join.
0: Brilliant.
1: That'd be really mint of you if you could be a part of it.
0: So you might already be a part of it if you join the Maddie at First Sight page, but if you want to be a part of this fresh one that's just open slather to anything and everything, come join. Yeah. Come hang out.
1: Come join! And it might be a bit of a shock to the system, to the Married at First Sight fans all of a sudden get bombarded with Maddie and PJ content.
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1: This is Ella Langley, it's Choosing Texas on the Hits.

0: It's coming up to 7 for your Monday night with Maddie and PJ. How do you go making a roux, Maddie?
1: A what?
0: A roux.
1: I have no idea what that is.
0: You don't know what a roux is?
1: What is a roux?
0: Like a cheese sauce.
1: I've never heard it called a roux before.
0: Yes, Matty, you're the most civilised on the team. If anyone would know what a roux were, it would be you.
1: Genuinely never heard of a roux. I've heard of a cheese sauce.
0: Is a foundational cooking paste made from equal parts flour and fat cooked together over low to medium heat. So it's like butter, flour, milk. And you have it with a cheesy sauce, like last night we had a cheese sauce and veggies. And chicken.
1: Yeah, I've never heard it called a roux before. I literally never knew that that's what it was called.
0: Well, there you go. There you go. You learn something new every day.
1: But I'm terrible at making a cheese sauce. I hate making a cheese sauce.
0: Yeah, last night. I think I'm getting better and better. It used to be one of my fears that I couldn't actually quite attack. And now I'm like, I think I've started. You got to mix it quick. You got to mix the roux quick.
1: Listen to you. You bloody burnt the pancakes over the weekend. Your husband sent me a video.
0: I'm sick of my husband sending videos to you willy-nilly. He's done. I'm going to block you too. Thank you so much for hanging out with us this afternoon. If you've missed any of the show, you can catch up with our podcast. Text the word DRIVE to 4487 and we'll send you a link back.
1: And if you missed it before, we mentioned that we are starting a club. If you want to come be a part of it, text the word MINT to 4487.
0: Have a great night and we'll see you tomorrow from 3.
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5: In this update, plans to help businesses reduce or eliminate dependence on gas. The government's unveiled its gas transition loan guarantee scheme to guarantee 80% of lending so banks pass on lower interest rates. Finance Minister Nicola Willis says they expect to support total lending up to $1.2 billion, a maximum of $50 million per business.
6: Each loan is to cover the costs associated with the borrower reducing their gas usage by at least 15% without, and this is important, without decreasing their production or output.
5: The boss of Greyhound Racing New Zealand says perspective is needed as the agency considers flying dogs to Australia. The sport's formally banned in New Zealand from the 31st of July, but GRNZ's considering chartering a plane to fly up to 70 dogs to Queensland. One activist claims money is being put ahead of the dog's welfare. GRNZ CEO Edward Reynolds says no decision has been made.
7: All we are doing is gauging whether there's any interest from our participants in sending some dogs to Australia. We're projecting there's going to be about 1,700 dogs still to be rehomed at 31 July.
5: Rough seas ahead for cruise ports this upcoming season. Preliminary data released to Newstalk ZB reveals a 3% reduction in ships docking in the 2026 to 2027 cruise season. Kate Rickard has the story.
8: The North Island will see 41 fewer port calls than the 2025-26 season, while the South Island will gain 23. Wellington's hardest hit, facing a 24% reduction in visits, followed by Napier at 20%. This is on top of last season's drop, which saw around 250 fewer port calls compared to the season before.
5: And Dame Jules Topp's final message to New Zealand has been shared by her twin sister, Dame Linda Topp. Dame Jules died at home on Saturday, aged 68, after 28 years with breast cancer. Dame Linda has now told One News her sister had asked her to thank the country for being there for them over the 40 years.
9: And tonight I ask every single one of you out there in New Zealand to hold your loved ones close.
5: That's news. In sport, Roger Tuivasa-Sheck's NRL career appears over. The Warriors fear he suffered a season-ending ACL injury in the win over the Dragons over the weekend. Tuivasa-Sheck has had scans this afternoon, but Warriors chief executive Cameron George says they're bracing for the worst.
10: We're there to support him, and, you know, I caught up with him this morning and we're just waiting now, and, yeah, fingers crossed, but, you know, to be honest and fair to everyone, it's probably not looking great.
5: The Dual International is heading to Wakefield Trinity in the UK Super League after this season. Meanwhile, the Warriors are taking their 2027 Anzac Day home NRL match to Eden Park. That's sport. I'm Nina Burton.
11: The Hats, Hawke's Bay weather with Thirsty Whale, the home of Nana's Roast. See you soon. Nice and fine, we've got easterly winds for a time. 4 is the overnight low. Tomorrow fine and sunny with westerly winds dying out in the afternoon, a high of 18 degrees.

Monday night, the hits whisper in. Welcome in. Hope you've had a great start to the week so far. Just a regular, normal week, this one. Next week, though, next Monday, King's birthday. Long live the King and long weekends. Oh, I can't wait. Here's Benny Boone, Pretty Slowly, which is how quick this week's going to go, I feel. Pretty Slowly. The hits.

0: Adam and Megan here. On the Hits Hawke's Bay tomorrow, there are just 5 crowns remaining before we start our path to finding the King of Hawke's Bay.
1: That's right. Live Like a King 2.0 back on the show again tomorrow.
0: Make sure you're here to score a crown. We might even have them out on the street as well. Plus, at 8 a.m., your 50K payday is here. Make sure you're here to win on the Hits Hawke's Bay.

A-Town. Monday night, you're on the hits, all your favourite songs on iHeartRadio. Apparently, quite a few parents have been fighting and abusing junior refs at junior rugby league games in Waikato, so they've been cancelled. That's just ridiculous, eh? It's kids' sport. Be nice. Play nice.

0: just like summer rain. Drax Project, Summer Rain on the Hits with Bryn. Very sad news today. Dame Jules Top has died after a long battle with breast cancer. I believe she was battling cancer for 22 years. Alongside her sister Linda, known as the Top Twins, she brought generations of Kiwis lots of laughs, music, unforgettable characters, and plenty of yodeling. So good. It's been really nice to read some lovely tributes, lots of people sharing their messages and reflections of Dame Jules on social media today. She was 68 years old. Got UB40 coming up with a classic hit and Lewis Capaldi next on the Hits.
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7: Joe's Supermart uses fibre for their payment systems, while staff secretly use fibre to share funny videos like the one Perry uploaded of his dog skateboarding down a street that happens to have an ad from Chorus which says, New Zealand runs on fibre.

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0: 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What do you want paid off right now? Maybe there's a power bill. Mine came in at the weekend. I would much rather someone else paid it off for me. Maybe you want a little treat, you know, a weekend.

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16: In this update, plans to help businesses reduce or eliminate dependence on gas. The government's unveiled its Gas Transition Loan Guarantee Scheme to guarantee 80% of lending so banks pass on lower interest rates. Finance Minister Nicola Willis says they expect to support total lending up to $1.2 billion, a maximum of $50 million per business.
17: Each loan is to cover the costs associated with the borrower reducing their gas usage by at least 15% without, and this is important, without decreasing their production or output.
16: The boss of Greyhound Racing New Zealand says perspective is needed as the agency considers flying dogs to Australia. The sport's formally banned in New Zealand from the 31st of July, but GRNZ's considering chartering a plane to fly up to 70 dogs to Queensland. One activist claims money is being put ahead of the dogs' welfare. GRNZ CEO Edward Reynolds says no decision has been made.
2: All we are doing is gauging whether there's any interest on our participants in sending some dogs to Australia. We're projecting there's going to be about 1,700 dogs still to be rehomed at 31 July.
16: Rough seas ahead for cruise ports this upcoming season. Preliminary data released to Newstalk ZB reveals a 3% reduction in ships docking in the 2026 to 2027 cruise season. Kate Rickard has the story.
4: The North Island will see 41 fewer port calls than the 2025-26 season, while the South Island will gain 23. Wellington's hardest hit, facing a 24% reduction in visits, followed by Napier at 20%. This is on top of last season's drop, which saw around 250 fewer port calls compared to the season before.
16: And Dame Jules Topp's final message to New Zealand has been shared by her twin sister, Dame Linda Topp. Dame Jules died at home on Saturday, aged 68, after 28 years with breast cancer. Dame Linda has now told One News her sister had asked her to thank the country for being there for them over the 40 years.
9: And tonight I ask every single one of you out there in New Zealand to hold your loved ones close.
16: That's news. In sport, the country's biggest stadium will host arguably the Warriors' biggest home game of the season. Eden Park will welcome next year's Anzac Day match after Mount Smart, Christchurch and Wellington hosted the last 3 years. After years of playing in Australia on Anzac Day, CEO Cameron George says he is determined the match remains here.
18: Well, I argued strongly for a few years that New Zealand deserved to have this day. In doing so, it's important to me that we take the game around the country.
16: That's sport. I'm Nina Burton.
0: The Hats Hawke's Bay weather with Thirsty Whale, the home of Nana's Roast. See you soon. Nice and fine, we've got easterly winds for a time. 4 is the overnight low. Tomorrow fine and sunny with westerly winds dying out in the afternoon, a high of 18 degrees.

On your smart speaker and everywhere on iHeartRadio, it is The Hits with Bryn. Would you rather fight 100 duck-sized horses or one horse-sized duck? Can text in 4487. That's what I'm pondering tonight. I ask the question because some of our MPs have been debating it. It's David Guetta and OneRepublic, The Hits.

0: Hey, Adam and Megan here. On the Hittshawks Bay tomorrow, there are just 5 crowns remaining before we start our path to finding the King of Hawke's Bay.
1: That's right. 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
0: Make sure you're here to score a crown. We might even have them out on the street as well. Plus, at 8 a.m., your 50K payday is here. Make sure you're here to win on the Hittshawks Bay. Let me

How's your Monday night going? Up to anything exciting? Text me on 4487. Also, don't forget to text in, would you rather fight one horse-sized duck or 100 duck-sized horses? Those results are coming up. Apparently, Christ

0: Hear more of Somber on our free iHeart app. You're on the hits with Bryn. There was a moment on the final day of the World Surf League's New Zealand Pro at Raglan. A photographer was taken to hospital this morning with what officials are calling minor puncture wounds after being bitten by what's been described as some form of wildlife while in the water, a sea creature of sorts. Now, look, this does happen, right? Going into their environment, sometimes people do get bitten. But thankfully, it was only minor puncture wounds and the photographer is recovering. But they did have to hold off some of the events this morning during the World Surf League's New Zealand Pro in Raglan, which I must say has looked fantastic. I had a few friends who went along to Raglan, Manu Bay over the weekend, and they had a great time by the looks on social media. Alanis Morissette is coming up and I've got Lady Gaga next on the hits.
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1: Your legs don't work like they used to before, and I can't sweep you off of your feet.

0: You're on the Hits with Bryn. I'm asking tonight, would you rather fight one horse-sized duck or 100 duck-sized horses? Text in 4487. The reason I ask this question, by the way, is because some Labour MPs have done media training at the weekend and were asked that very question. And the media training, we had some audio leaked, and the Labour MPs were being coached on dodging hard questions, and they did this bizarre duck versus horse debate. MP Aisha Verrill even tried singing.
1: I'm going to take my duck to the old town pond. I'm going to run till I can't no more.
0: I'm sure she is horrified to hear that being played on the radio. Anyway, the poll tonight, 48% of you say I'd rather fight a one horse-sized duck. 52% say no, 100 duck-sized horses. I think I'd much rather fight a one horse-sized duck because it's just like a big emu of sorts, right? Although the bill would be quite big. I've got the latest newsfeed update coming up. Olivia Dean and Pink after 9 on the Hits.
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12: In this update, plans to help businesses reduce or eliminate dependence on gas. The government's unveiled its Gas Transition Loan Guarantee Scheme to guarantee 80% of lending so banks pass on lower interest rates. Finance Minister Nicola Willis says they expect to support total lending up to $1.2 billion, a maximum of $50 million per business.
13: Each loan is to cover the costs associated with the borrower reducing their gas usage by at least 15% without, and this is important, without decreasing their production or output.
12: The boss of Greyhound Racing New Zealand says perspective is needed as the agency considers flying dogs to Australia. The sport's formally banned in New Zealand from the 31st of July, but GRNZ's considering chartering a plane to fly up to 70 dogs to Queensland. One activist claims money is being put ahead of the dog's welfare. GRNZ CEO Edward Reynolds says no decision has been made.
14: All we are doing is gauging whether there's any interest on our participants in sending some dogs to Australia. We're projecting there's going to be about 1,700 dogs still to be rehomed at 31 July.
12: Rough seas ahead for cruise ports this upcoming season. Preliminary data.

0: data released to Newstalk ZB reveals a 3% reduction in ships docking in the 2026 to 2027 cruise season. Kate Rickard has the story.
1: The North Island will see 41 fewer port calls than the 2025-26 season, while the South Island will gain 23. Wellington's hardest hit, facing a 24% reduction in visits, followed by Napier at 20%. This is on top of last season's drop, which saw around 250 fewer port calls compared to the season before.
0: And Dame Jules Topp's final message to New Zealand has been shared by her twin sister, Dame Linda Topp. Dame Jules died at home on Saturday, aged 68, after 28 years with breast cancer. Dame Linda has now told One News her sister had asked her to thank the country for being there for them over the 40 years.
2: And tonight I ask every single one of you out there in New Zealand to hold your loved ones close.
0: That's news. In sport, Scott McLaughlin has gone some way to vanquishing the demons of his 2025 heartbreak at the Indy 500 with a third placing 1 year on. The Kiwi driver sneaked through for third in a frenetic finish, having crashed out of last year's race on the pace laps pre-race. McLaughlin says it's a little bit of redemption.
3: I'm just glad to come back. You know, it was tough last year and it fought a lot of demons for about 365 days until today. And even on the warm-up lap, I'm like, just don't spin. So, yeah, I'm very happy to be back.
0: At Sport, I'm Nina Burton.
4: The Hats Hawke's Bay weather with Thirsty Whale, the home of Nana's Roast. See you soon. Nice and fine, we've got easterly winds for a time. 4 is the overnight low. Tomorrow fine and sunny with westerly winds, dying out in the afternoon, a high of 18 degrees.
5: Let's get back to what you love.

It's the Hits, Monday night. Crews are still working so hard to try and reopen Mount Maunganui after the landslide back in January. A new alarm system has gone live at the site today as that safety work continues. They're also trying to reopen the boat ramp at Pilot Bay. There will be a quick test every Monday at 10 a.m. and it will sound

0: Hey, Adam and Megan here. On the Hittshawks Bay tomorrow, there are just 5 crowns remaining before we start our path to finding the King of Hawke's Bay.
1: That's right. 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
0: Make sure you're here to score a crown. We might even have them out on the street as well. Plus, at 8 a.m., your 50K payday is here. Make sure you're here to win on the Hittshawks Bay.

It's your love I'm lost in. 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And I'm tired of being so exhausted. 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Your love I'm lost in. Your love.

0: 660, we made it on the Hits with Bryn. I was so distracted, like most people actually this morning, watching the F1 at work on Sky Sport.
1: Didn't start from pole today, but he's going to become the first driver to win his first four Grand Prix all in a row. The checkered flag's there again for Kimi Antonelli.
0: Yeah, huge win for the Mercedes driver, his fourth win in a row. Unfortunately, for his teammate George Russell, who had a very unlucky run earlier in the race. Sir Lewis Hamilton finished second for Ferrari and Max Verstappen third for Red Bull. Our man Liam Lawson was P7. Bachelor Girl coming up and more.

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0: It is the hits. I do have a wee confession. I tried to do Pitbull at the weekend at karaoke. This song. One of my faves, Hotel Room Service. I don't know if I did the song a good service. It was quite hard, but from memory, the whole bar was singing along with me and having a great time. More of your favourite songs coming up. Sam Fender and Olivia Dean, a big hit from them. And Timbaland after 10 on the hits.
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6: Monday's always worth a shot, and Tuesday, well, why not? 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
6: In this update, Labor's leader says he's glad the government's realised industries need help to transition from gas after scrapping a scheme doing just that. About $54 million has been set aside in this year's budget so the Crown can guarantee business loans for switching energy sources. Chris Luxon once labelled the last government's fund to offer businesses grants to help them transition corporate welfare. Chris Hipkins says this support is a good thing.
7: It's a shame it's taken thousands of job losses across the country for them to wake up to that.
6: A jury's had the foundations laid for the trial over the death of Shu Lai Wang. The 70-year-old's body was discovered floating in bags in Auckland's Gulf Harbour in March 2024. Four leaders of a private Christian sect from One Oriwa family are before the High Court at Auckland, charged with her kidnap and manslaughter. The Crown claims their punishments of Wang at their property contributed to her death. Sect leader Kai Zhao Li Yu says the evidence could have been misinterpreted.
8: I almost had no contact with the elderly, and all the information about the elderly were hearsay.
6: Former Labour Cabinet Minister Stuart Nash says he's found his true home in New Zealand First. He's contesting the Napier electorate for the party this election. Nash had to tone down his bid to represent the party soon after appearing at New Zealand First convention when he got into hot water for making vulgar comments about women. He's taken aim at his former party and claims New Zealand First is the only party that stands up for hard workers.
9: This is the party that works hard to celebrate success, that stands up for those that work the hardest as opposed to complain the loudest.
6: And cruises are being scaled back further next summer season, with ports already feeling the pinch. Preliminary data released to Newstalk ZB shows the North Island will lose 41 port calls, but they'll rise in the south up 23. That's news. In sport, shockwaves through the NRL with Chief Executive Andrew Abdo standing down. Abdo is to become the new boss of Tennis Australia, ending a six-year stint running the game. Abdo's surprise resignation means he will not be on hand to oversee the NRL's next broadcast deal nor collective bargaining agreement with the Rugby League Players Association. Warriors boss Cameron George says Abdo has done plenty for the NRL.
10: And he'll be missed in the game for sure. He's a tremendous person and we have a strong relationship with him. You know, I'm sure he's moving on to another passion of his, but as a game, he's leaving it in a very good space.
6: At Sport, I'm Nina Burton.
11: The Hits, Hawke's Bay weather with Thirsty Whale, the home of Nana's Roast. See you soon. Nice and fine, we've got easterly winds for a time. 4 is the overnight low. Tomorrow, fine and sunny with westerly winds dying out in the afternoon. A high of 18 degrees.
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It is the hits. We're still so excited and ecstatic and celebratory, amazed and other words of that nature for Auckland FC. It was a dream weekend for them. Not only did their premier side win the A-League final on Saturday night at Mount Smart, but their second team won their game at Eden Park yesterday. So good. Jelly Roll, the hits.

0: Adam and Megan here. On the Hits Hawke's Bay tomorrow, there are just 5 crowns remaining before we start our path to finding the King of Hawke's Bay.
1: That's right. Live Like a King 2.0 back on the show again tomorrow.
0: Make sure you're here to score a crown. We might even have them out on the street as well. Plus, at 8 a.m., your 50K payday is here. Make sure you're here to win on the Hits Hawke's Bay.

It is the Hits, a very iconic Auckland bakery, award-winning Levan, has temporarily closed. It was given the worst possible food safety rating over a pest control issue. Co-owner Sean Vo admits he initially blamed it on family reasons because he was ashamed. But they are cleaning up and hopefully they'll be back open soon. They do a very good and award-winning bacon and egg pie.

0: New one from Shaboozey, Born to Die, the hits with Bryn. You can rate that song. What do you think? You can tell us by texting music to 4487. We'll text you back the link. 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

0: The Hatsworth Bryn, late night Monday. How are you going? I had a great time at the ANZ Premiership, the netball on Saturday night. The Stars took on the Tactics in Takanini. It was a great game, and also just love the crowds of people there. Lots of kids having their hot dogs and hot chips, which is such an iconic thing going to any sports game. I love having a hot dog and hot chips. 6:60 coming up, and see you after 11 on the Hits.
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10: In this update, Labor's leader says he's glad the government's realised industries need help to transition from gas after scrapping a scheme doing just that. About $54 million has been set aside in this year's budget so the Crown can guarantee business loans for switching energy sources. Chris Luxon once labelled the last government's fund to offer businesses grants to help them transition corporate welfare. Chris Hipkins says this support is a good thing.
11: It's a shame it's taken thousands of job losses across the country for them to wake up to that.
10: A jury's had the foundations laid for the trial over the death of Shu Lai Wang. The 70-year-old's body was discovered floating in bags in Auckland's Gulf Harbour in March 2024. Four leaders of a private Christian sect from One Oriwa family are before the High Court at Auckland, charged with her kidnap and manslaughter. The Crown claims their punishments of Wang at their property contributed to her death. Sect leader Kai Zhao Li Yu says the evidence could have been misinterpreted.
12: I almost had no contact with the elderly, and all the information about the elderly were hearsay.
10: Former Labour Cabinet Minister Stuart Nash says he's found his true home in New Zealand first. He's contesting the Napier electorate for the party this election. Nash had to tone down his bid to represent the party soon after appearing at New Zealand First convention when he got into hot water for making vulgar comments about women. He's taken aim at his former party and claims New Zealand First is the only party that stands up for hard workers.
13: This is the party that works hard to celebrate success, that stands up for those that work the hardest as opposed to complain the loudest.
10: And cruises are being scaled back further next summer season, with ports already feeling the pinch. Preliminary data released to Newstalk ZB shows the North Island will lose 41 port calls, but they'll rise in the south up 23. That's news. In sport, the Warriors appear resigned to Roger Tuivasa-Sheck's NRL career being over. The dual international limped off the field in the win over the Dragons with a knee injury, which the club believes is an ACL rupture. Tuivasa-Sheck is due to head to Wakefield Trinity in the Super League after this season, and an ACL recovery time would be well beyond the end of the NRL season. Club CEO Cameron George says they'll know more soon.
14: Look, we're waiting for some scan results, but, you know, to be honest, it's not looking good, unfortunately for Rog, but you never know with the scans. But, look, all indicators up until this point post the game to now aren't great.
10: The Warriors play Penrith on Sunday. That's sport. I'm Nina Burton.
15: The Hats Hawke's Bay weather with Thirsty Whale, the home of Nana's Roast. See you soon. Nice and fine, we've got easterly winds for a time. 4 is the overnight low. Tomorrow fine and sunny with westerly winds dying out in the afternoon. A high of 18 degrees.

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0: Hey, Adam and Megan here. On the Hits Hawke's Bay tomorrow, there are just 5 crowns remaining before we start our path to finding the King of Hawke's Bay.
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0: Make sure you're here to score a crown. 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

Alex Warren, Fever Dream. It is the Hits Nights with Bryn. You would have seen and heard the sad news today, the passing of Dame Jill's top, one half of the country, celebrated double act, the Top Twins.

0: Australia for decades, a long time. Dame Jules, alongside her sister Linda, entertained the country on our screens. Well, sadly, she passed away peacefully at her home on Saturday, and she was 68 years old. An absolute icon. Tupac and Dr. Dre are coming up, and Adele next on The Hits. Have a great night.
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0: Laugh your way home with Maddie and PJ on the hits. 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
13: Pregnancy is already a time of mixed emotions, but what happens when your baby comes dangerously early? 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Austin was born at just 25 weeks, and what followed was a harrowing 170 days in Christchurch's NICU.
14: On the Sunday, his PDA ruptured. 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
1: girl. Hey, it's Ben from Borderline, and you're listening to our new song, That Girl, on the Hits. Keep holding on. That Girl is probably our most ambitious song yet. It's full of all of our, like, 80s influences, like Prince and MJ, and it's just super theatrical, so give it a listen.

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1: In this update, iconic Kiwi entertainer Dame Jules Top has died, aged 68. She spent decades with guitar in hand, charming Kiwis as one half of musical comedy duo The Top Twins. Dame Jules recovered after a breast cancer diagnosis in 2006, but was diagnosed again in 2021 alongside her sister Linda. Prime Minister Chris Luxon says she brought laughter and music into our homes for decades. An Auckland family is now on trial after a Chinese woman's body was found wrapped in plastic in Gulf Harbour. Four relatives face manslaughter and kidnapping charges, with a six-week case and 40 witnesses lined up. A new alarm system is going live at the site of the Mount Maunganui landslide today as safety work continues. There'll be a quick test every Monday at 10 a.m. sounding like a car alarm. And the Prime Minister says he's not fazed by Labour's leaked media training tapes. Labour MPs were coached on dodging hard questions with a bizarre duck versus horse debate. Aisha Verrill even tried singing.
8: I'm gonna take my duck to the old town pond, I'm gonna ride. Till I can't no more.
1: In sport, England have trounced New Zealand by 7 wickets, chasing 81 with 37 balls to spare in the deciding rubber of their 3-match women's T20 cricket series. And Australian Rugby League Commission Chair Peter Villanders is promising a broad search to find the next NRL chief executive. Incumbent Andrew Abdo will move on in mid-July after 6 years in the job to lead Tennis Australia. And that's sport, I'm Bryn Rutkin.
9: Good morning. It is around 5 degrees outside at the moment. 3 degrees in Hastings and Central Hawke's Bay. Is there a chance of a frost? Maybe. 18 degrees the high today with a beautiful day and 7 the low. Tomorrow, more sun, but it does get a bit cooler. 16 or 15 degrees our high. That is your weather with Thirsty Wow Restaurant, home of Nana's Roast. I'll see you soon.
7: 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What you want. Adam and Megan on the heads.
9: 6 o'clock, welcome on in.
10: Oh, look, as we just heard Bryn talking about the passing of Dame Jules Top, which is incredibly sad, I think we have to pay, I don't know how we're going to, homage to that amazing woman today. Could we perhaps, you know, in the musical moment, one of their songs is our musical moment?
9: I think that's only fair this morning that we put the
10: Untouchable
9: Twins,
10: Girls
9: the
10: or
9: Untouchable
10: something.
9: Untouchable Girls on, something like that.
10: Like
9: yes,
10: that.
9: Absolutely.
10: And there's been so many amazing kind of tributes pouring in, hasn't there? And it was kind of, yeah, with a bit of a heavy heart yesterday that we absorbed that news.
9: It was, because they were such a huge part of Kiwi culture for so, but pretty much our whole lives, if you think about it. They were just always there, weren't they, the Top Twins?
10: That's it. And I just think, you know, her poor sister, Linda, like to have a twin like that, that you were
9: close.
10: So incredibly close to. It's the grief for the people that are

0: They were trailblazers in so many ways. They were trailblazers in New Zealand entertainment, but also because they were openly gay.
1: Yes.
0: For so very, very long, and accepted for that.
1: Yep.
0: In a time where sometimes there probably wasn't so much acceptance around, which is amazing.
1: And they weren't afraid to stand up for what they believed in, which was also pretty brave back then.
0: I was lucky enough to play on stage with them. They played a song, played Sweet Home Alabama, while they did a costume change out the back, and then they ran on and gave me a bit of crap for trying to ask if I could play two songs.
1: Yeah, nice. They're like, no, get them off.
0: It's our show, mate.
1: So, that's so cool.
0: Yeah, life highlight. 6:02, welcome on in to Tuesday, the 26th of May today. This is Huber Stank and The Reason on the Hits Hawke's Bay with Adam and Megan.

0: Endlessly.
1: Adam and Megan, the Hits Hawke's Bay, that is 6:60 and endlessly 6:09.
2: I've just had some chips for breakfast.
3: That's healthy.
2: Bree and Clint on ZM have put out some new chips. They're called Hot Honey. For so long when Hot Honey was coming out, you know, it was everywhere. I was looking like, oh, warm honey. That actually sounds delicious.
1: You didn't realise it was chilli honey.
2: I really did think some warm honey drizzled on pizza. Yum.
1: We had Hot Honey at Vinci's the other day when we popped in there. They have that as like a condiment, one of the table condiments. You can grab a Hot Honey. Quite good on a slice of pepperoni.
2: Right. But imagine if they just warmed it.
1: Imagine. It should be more runnier.
2: Even nicer. Anyway, those Heartland Hot Honey chips are pretty good.
1: Okay, it is time now to find out the reasons we should be celebrating the 26th of May other than chips for breakfast.
4: Megan's reasons to celebrate.
2: Oh, it's Paper Airplane Day today. This is an unofficial observance honouring the simple aeronautical toy anyone apart from me can make. We've done this so many times, haven't we? We've had different kind of competitions with the old paper plane, but now that paper's so scarce, we can't waste a piece of paper. But tell you what, my boys are getting really good at paper planes.
1: I think any 90s kid, and maybe now so, even your kids, will have one paper plane story that is quite simply unbelievable, where the plane just flew so well. No one else was around. It might have been just you and your brother. And you threw it, and there was a good updraft, and it just went way up above the trees, circled round, did this absolutely awesome flight. And generally, because, well, at least for me, it was in the 90s or even 80s, there was no one else there to see it apart from you two.
2: It was just saying that plane had gone to Australia.
1: Exactly.
2: Cutting, eh? Yeah. Oh, well, maybe you could try and relive. If you make a paper plane today from Onikawa and see where it gets to.
1: I'll give it a nudge.
2: Give it to me over in Taradale.
1: Yeah.
2: It's Blueberry Cheesecake Day today, and the reason I wanted to talk about this is obviously a very American thing, blueberry cheesecakes, and they have blueberries and everything. How are they able to grow blueberries so readily? And of course we have our beautiful bay blueberries here, but we never, New Zealand was never as much of a blueberry country as America. The blueberry everything, blueberry pancakes, blueberry muffins, blueberry cheesecake. And I always just thought they must have been really expensive to grow. So how they're so prevalent
1: everywhere
2: in America, I don't know. And finally, it's Red World

0: Red Hair Day today as well. So less than 2% of the population has red hair. Red hair is thicker than other colours. That means it's harder to dye, so you generally pay a little bit more. You spend more time in the hairdressing chair. Redheads are more sensitive to hot, honey and cold, hot and cold temperatures, sometimes to pain. Other studies say they're less sensitive to pain, but either way, they need about 20% more anaesthesia to be sedated. Can you believe it?
1: Yeah, that's just so bizarre, isn't it?
0: Yeah, and they're more likely to be left-handed.
1: Is that right?
0: There you go.
1: Wow,
0: and
1: good
0: according
1: on you.
0: To Cosmo, redheaded women have more sex. So,
1: do they really?
0: You want to put that to the test?
1: No. 6:12, the hits.
2: 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Adam and Megan on the hits. 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

0: Adam and Megan, the Hits Hawke's Bay at 6:19, and time for a musical moment for the 26th of May. And a very unfortunate and sad reason that we are doing this musical moment today, but also celebrating the fact that they just gave us so many laughs, so many good times, and were such a huge part of New Zealand life.
1: That's right. Jules and Linda Topp, and very sadly, Jules lost her battle with breast cancer yesterday at the age of 68. And, you know, earlier on in May, there was a social media post that they'd made it to 68, that they had their birthday. I think it was on about like the 16th of May or something like that. Jules was obviously very ill then and just was in bed but beside Linda. And so I thought, oh, that's amazing. So obviously very, very unwell then.
0: I don't think we'll see the likes of them as in terms of television stars in New Zealand anymore. I think the world has moved on to a different place. And, you know, we've seen the rise of influencers and social media stars and things. But I don't think you'll ever really get that kind of universally loved across the board, full nation coverage of somebody. You know, there's plenty of influencers out there that people absolutely love these days, for sure. You've got the likes of Jimmy Jackson or someone like that, but your grandparents don't love Jimmy Jackson at the same time as you love Jimmy Jackson.
1: That's exactly right. It is a family thing. And I was trying to describe it to the boys last night, and I failed miserably. I was just these are just cool people that we just loved. We loved these girls and all of their characters, and we all had our favourite one, and they were just amazing. And, you know, the Topp Twins, Untouchable Girls, is a fantastic documentary. Might be worth a bit of a rewatch. But I think this song, we were all singing it. Did it make it onto the charts? It must have.
0: I don't know, but it's catchy. There's no doubt about it. And the harmonies were, it said sometimes that, you know, families who harmonise musically have a different tone, a different timbre than just your average everyday singers. And I think they were the epitome of that.
1: Yeah.
0: It's true. So your musical moment for today, it's a sad

0: 6:27, the Hits Hawke's Bay with Adam and Megan. Morena. It is the 26th of May today. Some overnight news coming up for you.
1: Yeah, and look, we've still got 5 crowns to give away on the show, with Thursday being the day that someone gets to live like a king. So a little bit later on the show, I thought, Adam, we could ask our lovely audience to tell us why someone they know deserves a crown.
0: Oh, that'd be nice.
1: Yeah, and because, of course, there's some amazing prizes up for grabs. $2,500 worth of prizes to live like a king 2.0 on King's birthday weekend.
0: $500 cash as well. So if you've got somebody in your life that you're like, yes, queen, yes, king, they've been doing from the small to the large to help you out, you can let us know a little bit later on. That's cool. It's the Hits, Adam and Megan.
2: Adam and Megan. On the Hits.
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17: Sarah Street is safer thanks to a fibre-powered speed camera, which is managed by the police, who use fibre to process DNA matches, which is a different match to the

0: Case up to 5 years behind bars under a new law that's officially kicked in. The government's HR, payroll and legal systems are being merged to save money, with officials eyeing $160 million in savings over the next 10 years. Christchurch can now swap winter for the islands, with Air New Zealand's first direct flight to Rarotonga taking off today. An Australian Rugby League Commission chair, Peter Vlandes, claims only Superman and Jesus added together could possibly replace Andrew Abdo as the NRL begins searching for a new chief executive.
1: Nice day ahead today for Hawke's Bay. It is a chilly start, sitting on around 3 degrees in Hastings and central Hawke's Bay, Napier. Around 5, 19 will be our high this afternoon and 7 the overnight low, with more sun tomorrow. And that's your weather with Thirsty Wild Restaurant, home of Nana's Roast. They'll see you soon.
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1: After Adele, Set Fire to the Rain, it's the Hits Hawke's Bay with Adam and Megan.

0: Adam and Megan, the Hits Hawke's Bay. It is 20 to 7 and time now for some overnight news.
1: This is Overnight News.
0: Well, the inaugural enhanced games took place in Las Vegas. 42 elite athletes competing openly with performance-enhancing drugs permitted. They threatened world records falling left, right and centre. However, only one was beaten.
2: Yeah, well, you need to know. Colomy in red, proud in blue.
0: Swimming pool.
2: So wait here, expect Proud in the blue suit in the middle to get off to a good start. It gets off to an absolute flyer. So Proud takes it down. Can Colomy close the gap? They get past the 25. Proud still in control. Colomy coming now. That world record, 20.88. They're stroke for stroke. Proud, Colomy, Colomy, Proud world record. 20.88. Yes! Record! New world record!
0: So, a new world record struck, but is it official if you're enhanced? I guess that's the questions they are asking. Also, this guy wearing a banned swimsuit, which had been banned since the 90s.
3: Like a wetsuit? That
0: essentially, like yep. Welded seams and little scales on it that reduces drag by up to 20% in the water. They are saying that this is bringing in a new frontier of sporting competition and athletes that... We've arrived in mainstream culture, said one guy who's selling these drugs. We're here to stay. We've changed the world tonight. With the power of enhancements, we can prove we are the best we can ever think of. And the world record is living proof of that.
3: A tricky one, right?
0: It is a tricky one.
3: He won a lot of money, though, didn't he? Like
0: he won $1 million for getting that world record.
3: Yeah. And in the last games, he won $1 million as well, I think.
0: Interestingly, though, there were three events, including the 100-metre sprints, where it was won by non-enhanced athletes. Athletes competing clean at the event. A guy who took out the running Paris silver medalist, Fred Curley, said, man, these athletes need to do better than that. They need to work a little bit harder. Get on that shit a little more.
3: Fresh from the runner's mouth. Yeah. Okay, good. Hey, now, I don't know whether you've noticed this, Adam. It has certainly gone under the radar for me.
0: Yes.
3: I've literally only just found out about it, which is why it's overnight news for me. But there was a press release out about it a couple of weeks ago. Something that you can now find back in the supermarket that you used to love.
0: Le Snack is back.
3: We need to make a rap. Le Snack is back. So, a friend of ours saw it on the supermarket shelves and did a bit of digging. And yes, Nestle, the people that make it, Uncle Toby's, have said, yep, we listened to Kiwi Snackers and we have decided it is now back on the supermarket shelves for good. It came back for a limited run last year just to kind of test the waters. But they have now decided that you loved it so much that it's back for good. You can get it in your tasty cheese flavours and your cheddar cheese flavours. 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
0: I can't wait to have three remarkably average crackers with some sort of weird cheese-ish concoction again.
3: You know what I think? Because this is me being always the pessimist. There's lots of variations of that snack now.
0: There are other varieties.
3: Other people are making
0: them. There are rice crackery ones, yeah. And different ones that look like, yep, a loose snack but are not a loose snack.
3: Yep, and the kids love them. So people are buying those ones. And now they've brought back the OG. So this will be interesting.
0: Well, I'll tell you what, as somebody who for many, many years had them as a boat snack on fishing trips, I imagine there will be a pack or two being bought for the next round of Coromandel fishing.
3: See, that's interesting to me because I would have thought baity, fishy hands,
0: no,
3: getting into your runny cheese.
0: Yeah, we never had a cheddar cheese and bonito cracker. So delicious.
1: Adam and Megan, your local Hawke's Bay breakfast. On the Hits.

0: Yep, nothing like chopping some firewood. Really makes you feel like a big, strong man.
1: Dad, can I stop now?
0: No, keep it up, son. You're doing a great job.
1: Aww.
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1: Hey guys, if you're listening and you're about to head to work or you're already at work, have you registered for Wisey's Wednesday Workplace Shout yet? Because if you haven't, today's your final day to do that.
0: Oh, it was awesome heading out last week and going and seeing the lads on the construction site, working hard to make some apartments and handing out a bunch of food to them. And this week it could be you. Wherever you are in Hawke's Bay, let us know. Text through your business.
1: Shout in your business.
0: Yep. With the amount of people that are there through to 4487, we took out like 20 donuts last week.
1: Jeez, that was a lot of donuts. That was the hardest one to not just snaffle one in the back seat.
0: Because there was enough there was that enough. You thought, yep. We could just, if yep. we just harvest one of these, yep. they'd never know. If we just took a couple of saucy rolls, if we just slipped those sideways, they'd never know.
1: Imagine if we like just got out of

0: car, and there's pastry everywhere, and we're just
1: covered in crumbs,
0: patting it down. We've got icing sugar all over our lips from eating that donut.
1: No. We bought us some mince and cheese. We bought our own mince and cheeses.
0: We legit buy our own stuff. Yeah, it's delicious. It really is. Thanks so much to the team at YZ's and Onikawa. It's a real treat to go in there, actually, every Wednesday and pick that up and look and see what they've got.
1: And look, those guys in store, they have what I imagine is probably available in their catering as well. You walk along, you've got your traditional bakery goods, all of your fantastic deep fried stuff and delicious things, but then also a huge range of salads that you can tuck into.
0: What the heck is that crispy chicken pasta bake salad? I don't know what it is, but every time I look at that and go, I really want to try some.
1: It looked amazing, and they do that for catering, for businesses, for events. You can get in touch with them, any event, small, big, large, medium-sized, they'll sort it out for you. So thanks, YZ's, for being on board, and let us know where you are. You might get a workplace shout tomorrow. We'll pop out and deliver it personally. Bon Jovi, It's My Life, the Hits Hawke's Bay, Adam and Megan.

0: Adam and Megan, the Hits Hawke's Bay. It is 4 to 7 Tuesday morning, coming up after 7 o'clock.
1: We've got a missing cat that's not missing anymore. I want to share this story because how long have you lost your cat for is really the question that we will be asking. Mm. And it really does remind you that old microchip can be a really good thing. Hey, morning to a few.

0: people this morning. Morning, Dion. Lots of people on site at Britain House Movers. Great to have you guys along.
1: Mate.
0: Morning, Amanda and the team at Ebbett Park School. Hope you guys have a great day. Morning to Donna and the team at Bayswater European there. Good morning. And also Michelle and the team at Nickel Glass and Aluminium, all working hard this morning. Remember, if you'd like that Wisey's Wednesday workplace shout, you can keep the text coming through this morning. Just text shout and your name, the business where you work. How many people to 4487?
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16: In this update, cruise hotspots are feeling the pinch again this upcoming summer, with fewer ships locking in port visits and Napier's taking one of the biggest hits. But Mayor Richard McGrath says the city's staying positive.
8: It's something that we can't control, unfortunately, and we'll keep looking to try and fill any slots available that we do have in our tourism market.
16: More witnesses are set to take the stand in the Gulf Harbour murder trial. Four family are accused of kidnapping and manslaughter. Fisherman Paul Middleton says he reeled in the bag containing 70-year-old Shulai Wang's body.
11: And I stood there keeping people away and dogs away because it did smell a bit, and I didn't want it interfered with.
16: Pope Leo sounding the alarm on AI.

0: It's already reshaping how people live, make decisions, and even fight wars.
1: Artificial intelligence needs to be disarmed. The word is strong, I know, but deliberately chosen because this moment needs words capable of attracting attention and indicating paths forward.
0: And Dame Jules Topp has taken her final bow. She died at home on Saturday, aged 68. In a message shared by her sister, Dame Linda, she thanked her dear old New Zealand for decades of love and support.
2: We couldn't have done it without you. You made us who we are. You made us the Topp twins.
0: In sport, 41-year-old three-time tennis major winner Stan Wawrinka has departed the French Open for a final time. He's been beaten in the first round by Jesper de Jong. In a recounting of a Jaws-like scene on finals day of the World Surfing Tour's New Zealand Pro at Raglan's Manu Bay.
3: You're going to need a bigger boat.
0: Yes, Carissa Moore took the women's title. Italo Ferreira claimed the men's crown, but not before his semi-final was delayed by a suspected sea lion grazing on a photographer. He's reenacted the drama.
4: That was crazy because I was surfing against Iago and then I just heard the photographer screaming like, help, help, and I was trying to point him to the ski.
0: The photographer received a few puncture wounds, but is otherwise okay. And that's sport, I'm Bryn Rutkin.
5: Hello there, it is Tuesday morning, and at the moment, sitting at around 4 degrees, beautiful sunrise happening across the region at the moment. 5 degrees in Napier, today's high 19. Fine then cloud developing this evening with 7 the overnight low. Fine day tomorrow, southwesterlies dying out in the Arvo, and a high of 16 there. That is your weather with Thirsty Wild Restaurant, home of Nana's Roast. They'll see you soon.
6: Adam and Megan
7: on the hits.
8: Well, you know what? We've had almost a week, I think, since the old game changer top down. Is that what we're calling it? Fire starting method?
5: Yeah, or upside down fire, I think somebody else called it, which is probably also accurate, you know, the old upside down fire.
8: And so Adam and I have been taking photos of each other's fires and sending them through to each other.
5: We have.
8: Because that's how we like to, you know, that's how exciting our nights are.
5: Yeah.
8: So we'll let you know if you've also been giving it a try. How we've been going, I think I can safely say now after doing it for 6 nights that I've got you an answer.
5: Okay, excellent. A definitive answer on whether it is or isn't a game changer.
9: I'm friends with the

0: Adam and Megan, the Hits Hawke's Bay. If you've still got your curtains closed, I suggest you try and get a peek at the sunrise at the moment, because it's an absolute stunner in Hawke's Bay at the moment. Look at those rippling clouds out there, red rippling clouds.
1: Do you know what the official term is for the red rippling boysenberry ice cream type clouds?
0: No.
1: It is pretty though, isn't it? No, I don't know either. No.
0: Oh, I thought you were going to lay some cloud knowledge on me.
1: I was just expecting you to come out with
0: that. They're crepuscular clouds, and that's why the high winds at a very high altitude create that rippling pattern.
1: Jeez, that is pretty.
0: That is pretty.
1: It's just getting better and better before our eyes. Almost as pretty as our fires. We are the prodigy. We are the fire starters. We have tried this. We've tried this hack. Is it a game changer?
2: Is it a hack or is it whack? Adam and Megan's Hawke's Bay Game Changers.
1: Now, you got me onto it last week because you'd read about it and you trialled it for a night or two. You said, yep, she's a banger. We essentially load up all your big, massive bits of wood at the bottom.
0: You can almost lay the entirety of the bottom of the fireplace in large logs.
1: Yep, large logs, then medium logs in the middle, and then your kindling on top.
0: Yep, bit of paper. If someone suggested fire starters, yeah, I use paper.
1: And Jenny, morning, I do want to try her method as
0: Yes,
1: well. She doesn't even do that. She just does fire starters. Mm. I didn't have any fire starters. I've been doing that. I've had to go out and kind of whittle down the kindling because the lovely kindling that my husband cuts is just too big. So I've gone out there. Honestly, Adam, I wish I could take a video of the amount of times I have almost cut my fingers off. So I've got my glasses on. I'm trying to balance a piece of kindling on the big block with the axe, knowing that I'm half blind, and the amount of times that it misses the wood completely.
0: It'll swing straight past manoeuvre.
1: So then I've got to try and get it in a groove at the beginning at the top.
0: Yeah.
1: And then I take the axe out and hope it stands still, but it doesn't. It topples over. So then I put the axe back in, groove it in, wedge it in, kept it up and down, just holding. Then I can take the axe out and then try and give it another clean break.
0: I like to do the balance the piece of wood or kindling as much as you possibly can on whichever end is the most balanced.
1: Yep.
0: Release and quickly swipe while it's kind of hovering in the air. And quickly try and get on it.
1: And that is so dangerous. So dangerous. So I've been making sure I've got lots of small kindling. And I think I've been doing it every night since we last did that, which I think was last Wednesday night. And aside from one night where it was like what Jenny was saying the other day on the show, it was never going to go. There was just something about it.
0: Yes.
1: Aside from that, with a little bit of love, a little bit of air coming in, a little bit of the door open, and a little bit of... Once it's going, it's generally going. I don't think I can love and leave it just yet.
0: Mm.
1: Like, I don't think I could get that bad boy started and then go finish mashing the buttons.
0: Head out and do the...
1: Yeah.
0: Whatever you're doing in the garage and come back into a roaring fire.
1: I do need to still give it a bit of love for the first 5-10.
0: So would you then stamp Game Changer on it after a week of doing it? Or are we leaving Game Changer off at the moment?
1: I think for me it is a Game Changer because it's a lot easier for me than any other method that I have tried. So it works more.
2: Game Changer. Yeah.
0: Excellent.
1: It's a Megan Banks game changer.
0: Sign it, stamp it, deliver it. I would say
1: what
0: yes.
1: What about you?
0: For me, look, I, like you, have had... it's gone reasonably well, but it has required a bit of milking and a bit of... And when I do the... Then sometimes smoke comes out of the house a little more than perhaps starting with the kindling pile and building up from there.
1: Yes.
0: But...
1: Yes.
0: I have had at least three incidents of I've lit it, I've got it going, and I've buggered off to go and peel the spuds, and half an hour later I've got a roaring fire. And because of that, I think I can stamp on.
2: It's a game changer.
1: It's a game changer. I think my husband Ben would like to stamp on this as well.
2: It's a game changer.
1: Because now I'm lighting the fire. So he doesn't have to come home. So he actually secretly loves you.
0: He's not chopping kindling. He's not doing any of that bizzo when he gets home. He's got a fire to come home to.
1: He's coming home and sitting on the couch and eating his dinner in front of the fire. What a lucky, lucky man he is.
0: How good for him. 660 on the hits.
3: I can tell by the look in your eyes that the storm's coming back again.

0: Adam and Megan, the Hits Hawke's Bay. It is 7:15 and Tuesday morning.
1: Did you see the story? I have to talk about this.
0: Yes.
1: Because I was just so blown away by it and also secretly so happy for Marco and Paige. So SPCA Napier, and I love it when they put up good stories like this, put up a post yesterday and a beautiful photo, and it said, Paige was an absolute shock this morning when the Napier SPCA team phoned to say they had her cat in their care. Why? Because Mr. Marco has been missing for 4 years. So they say it's just a real credit, obviously, to the power of microchipping. Paige said, I was shaking and in disbelief, but it was because Marco had had the microchipping, and Paige had kept those details up to date. When they moved house, all of that kind of thing, the team could contact her immediately. So there's a photo of her with Marco in a cat cage. We can't see Marco because generally cats go to the back of that cat cage, don't they?
0: Mm.
1: But he's in there, and I'm dying to know. I'm going to give Paige a couple of days to settle in with Marco, but I'm dying to know what that transition is like from a cat that you haven't had for 4 years coming back into your house. And also, how amazing is that?
0: Outrageous amount of time for a cat to be gone, isn't it?
1: Yes, yeah, it's a huge amount of time. Like, I think we lost a cat on the farm. She'd go kind of wandering. I think we lost her for about 10 months. We don't know where the heck she went, but

0: finally came back, we heard a meowl in the wool shed. There she was. But
1: how stoked would you be 10 months later or 4 years later, your cat shows up again?
0: I know, that's the thing.
1: Or would you be a bit grumpy at them? Is it, no, that's enough time that you'd be relieved and happy. If the cat disappears for a day and then finally turns up, you're like, where have you been? Have you been eating the neighbour's food?
0: Yeah, yeah, exactly. And you can tell because they've got a big tummy, right?
1: Yeah.
0: Anna said, miracles do happen. Last week I was reunited with Ollie, who'd been missing for 5 months. The power of the microchip. I burst into tears when they phoned me. So that is amazing. Someone else has said, morning Gem, said, oh, I hope this happens for us with our Earl, but sooner than 4 years, please. And that's the other thing, isn't it? Like, you'd see, I always stop and have a look at the vets at the missing pets, just in case I'm the one that manages to find the pet.
1: Have you had a lost and returned pet of any sort? Has it gone, disappeared for a while and gone walkies and then you've managed to get it back? And how long was it for? 4487 on the text. We'd love to hear from you this morning.
0: Yeah. And what was it like when you eventually did get them back?
1: Yeah.
0: Did they...
1: Were you joyous? Was the cat happy to be reunited?
0: Was the cat
1: Some
0: happy?
1: Cats leave their house because they don't want to live there anymore. Like, we've had multiple cats across the years growing up that left people's houses and decided they wanted to live with us and just wouldn't go home.
0: Yeah, I know. And imagine if you've got another cat in the meantime.
1: How disrespectful.
0: Yeah, they're rude. Well, that's
1: cats
0: for you.
1: How disrespectful, eh? It is 718, the Hits Hawke's Bay. 4487 is our text number.
2: Adam and Megan on the Hits.
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2: 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Adam and Megan on the Hits.

0: It's Adam and Megan, the Hits Hawke's Bay 725. Cat came back after 4 years.
1: Yeah, great story of Napier SPCA. Thank you so much for posting that, guys, about Marco and her owner, Paige, as I know she say.
0: A few texts coming through on this. Erica said we had a cat turn up at our house earlier this year. After feeding it for 2 days, decided to take her to the vet. Turns out she's been lost for 13 years and the owner no longer wanted her.
1: Oh, well, that's a tale. That's how I thought that would go. Look, we've got Tanya waiting on the line. She's got a busy morning, but thanks so much for chatting with us, Tanya, because I think your story is, well, it's interesting. Tell us about it.
2: Oh, no worries. Well, thanks for having me. So I have, or had, a cat. His name was Baby. He was a Norwegian forest cat. He was the love of my life. He actually went missing for about 2 weeks because we moved homes. And he was actually just trying to find his, you know, where we lived before. We actually ended up finding him.
1: Yeah. How did you find him?
2: Door knocking.
1: Yep.
2: Well, just through door knocking and just going to every house down the road and just popping in and saying, hello, have you seen this cat? Because he's pretty distinct with him being such a big boy.
0: A Norwegian forest cat is massive. And I don't imagine a cheap cat either.
2: Oh, no, it was actually a gift for my birthday. So very special.
0: Wow.
2: So, you know, it turned out 2 weeks later we had found him and he was actually heading towards our old house where we had just moved out of. So that kind of made sense, you know. He was a bit clueless and a bit lost. So that was that was awesome being able to find him. But then where our new home was across the road, the landlord was renting out the place as a Airbnb. And, you know, all good. Had some guests there, whatnot, no worries. But these particular guests that were there were, like, quite fond of him. Mm-hmm. He would go over every morning, you know, they'd wave to us, because, you know, we'd be looking at them, looking at us, looking at them, looking at our cats. And,
1: yeah.
2: All good, no worries. But actually the day that they left the Airbnb was the day I never saw him again.

0: again.
1: Oh,
2: get out of town.
0: So, somewhere out
1: somewhere out there,
0: he's in the cosmos with these random people that use the house across the road as an Airbnb. And the landlord obviously couldn't give their details out because of privacy reasons. So that was that.
2: Catnapped. Gone.
1: Tanya, I mean, we're laughing about this, but that must have been absolutely gutting, especially when you can't get hold of them and you're pretty sure, like, the chances are they took your cat.
0: Yeah, but it's pretty high.
1: I've got secondhand rage, anxiety, sadness, emotion on your behalf. How long ago was this?
0: Oh, so it was about 2 years ago now. And if you're listening to this, I'm not angry. I'm just disappointed.
1: Exactly. I'm angry for you, Tanya.
2: I love your attitude to this, Tanz. It's so good.
1: Well, hopefully
2: somewhere out there is a catnapped Norwegian forest cat that is just living its best life with people that decided that they were going to be better owners than you.
0: Yeah, well, that's just it. You can't help but want the best. But, you know, the fact he's out there making biscuits for someone else now, I don't know if I want him back now.
1: Yeah, stuff him. Yep, I'd be like that too. Yeah. No, don't want you anymore. Bye, yeah.
2: Oh, Tanya, we've loved having you on the show, mate. Thank you so much for calling in this morning, eh? We appreciate it.
0: Have a great day.
2: Yeah, you too.
1: Bye, Tanya.
2: 7:28. Oh, those are unbelievable. The cat did not come back.
1: No.
2: It's the hits. Adam and Megan. Turn it up a little louder. On the hits. Laugh your way home with Maddie and PJ on the hits.
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0: wickets, chasing 81 with 37 balls to spare in the deciding rubber of their three-match women's T20 cricket series.
1: Good morning, 27 to 8. After a beautiful sunrise, a bit of cloud milling about today, but for the most part should be fine. We climb from the 4 to 5 degrees we're currently on to 18 this afternoon. 7 the overnight low. Wednesday, more fine weather with 15 degrees. And that's your weather with Thirsty Well Restaurant, home of Nana's Roast. They'll see you soon.
2: All over the bay. Adam and Megan on the heads.
1: 27 to 8.
3: Hey, one of these crowns is going out and about today. Queen Dani is back and she's going to be taking a crown out. So that's your chance to keep an eye out for her. Keep listening to us and you might be able to get yourself one of the crowns today to live like a king.
1: You may well get royal on the streets of Hawke's Bay. So stay tuned for some location details on the way. Another opportunity at the Alpha Quiz coming up. This is Olivia Dean, Man I Need on the hits.

0: Adam and Megan, the Hits Hawke's Bay, it is 24-8. And sad news yesterday for Kiwi entertainment, for just Kiwi culture in general. They're as embedded in New Zealand culture as pavlovas and pohutukawa trees and, you know, power shells.
1: They're the queens of the mullets. Well, they definitely were back in the 80s. I modelled my hairstyle on them, not ashamed to say, because they could rock a mullet, let me tell you that. And that's exactly what I did too. And I feel like grown up with them, known and loved them for such a long time, seen them live so many times. They toured with Crowded House, and I saw them in Timaru when they did that.
0: Yeah.
1: They were the kind of opening act. There was a two of them together. And then, of course, they had their incredible characters, the top twins, you know, Ken and Ken, which I love.
0: Ken and Ken.
1: Oh, she's bloody lovely, that one in the front row there, Ken.
0: Yes.
1: You know, camp mum and camp leader. So incredibly sad to see that one half of the top twins passed away. Dame Jules of breast cancer at the age of 68.

0: And you wouldn't be a Kiwi lived through the 80s and 90s without having loved them. And I think, and spoke to this earlier this morning, that we won't see another Kiwi entertainer so universally loved like they were. Certainly not in the television realm, because times have changed and we moved on. There was a time where we would have all sat down and watched the Top Twins on telly, and Nana was laughing just as much as the kids were. Everyone was.
1: Yeah, absolutely.
0: I had the opportunity to meet them a couple of times, and I also got to play on stage with them. They did a concert in Taupo, a short-lived, which is going to try to be a concert series, and it didn't end up being a concert series, but they did the one, it was Fairways concert on a golfing fairway. And there was a few acts. It was like meant to be kind of a smaller day out. You know, the Taupo summer concert was like a smaller version of that, really, where they set up on the golf course. You could use the golf course's bar and food and stuff like that. And then there was a concert that came afterwards, and there was a Kiwi comedian, Wilson Dixon, played. The Top Twins were kind of the headliners. And I was there in a work capacity. And they said previous to the show, look, can anyone do entertainment? We need a part of our show. We've got to go out back and we've got to get changed. Can anyone play a song? And I was like, yeah, I can play.
1: To kind of fill in the time basically, while the Top Twins are getting changed.
0: They said, we'll invite you on stage. You play a song and we'll run out back and get changed.
1: Oh,
0: and then we'll come back on.
1: Pressure.
0: And I said, yeah, I can play guitar. I'll do Sweet Home Alabama for you. I said, do you want one song? Do you want two songs? And she was like, hold up a second, mate. We asked you to play one, and here you are asking to play bloody two. Who do you think you are? This is our show, she reckons. Okay, so just the one song then. Just one bloody song, mate.
1: So you went in between the Top Twins.
0: They introduced me.
1: Yes.
0: As a filler act. I said, now please welcome on stage local man Adam Green. And handed me a guitar with a strap on, chucked it over my shoulder, and I sang to this concert, Sweet Home Alabama.
1: That is,
0: and
1: then so cool.
0: They came on dressed in something else and took the guitar off me, and then proceeded to tell the audience that I'd asked to play two songs, and they said, we're only giving him one.
1: Yeah, yeah, yeah. Look at him, this guy. He's thinking now that, you know, it's his time to shine with two songs. You would have towered over them too, because they're quite small.
0: Yes, they are.
1: I was just looking at a photo of my sister sent through when she got to meet them one time too. And yeah, you forget that they're not very tall.
0: Very little ladies, but very wonderful entertainers, and just a huge part of New Zealand's entertainment scene. So be very sadly missed, I'm sure.
1: My mum would have just, you know, she'll be up, she'll be welcoming Jules up there with open arms, I tell you.
0: Avicii, Arlo Black, Wake Me Up, 22-8, the Hits Hawke's Bay, Adam and Megan.

0: It's Adam and Megan on the Hits Hawke's Bay, 16 to 8, and a brand new Alpha Quiz kicks off in just a few minutes' time.
1: Yeah, we will have Georgia back on the show. She gave it a crack yesterday, day two, for Georgia to try and win $1,000.
0: Got rid of day one nerves. We'll give it another go today on the Hits.
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3: on the Hits.
0: Good morning. It is Adam and Megan on the Hits Hawke's Bay. And look, it seems as though Georgia has slept in or is otherwise unavailable this morning for the Alpha Quiz, which means we now have an open spot this morning if you would like to babysit it for her.
1: Yeah, exactly. So if you want to give it a crack and win $1,000 randomly on Tuesday, the 26th of May, send us a text right now on 4487.
0: If we get no text, we'll just not run it. So, look, if you've been sitting on the fence and going, I've played along at home.

0: think twice.
1: Adam and Megan, the Hits Hawke's Bay, it is 10 to 8, and we've got an open spot for the Alpha Quiz today. Unfortunately, our contestant has fallen ill.
2: Yes.
1: Sorry to hear that, mate. So, but that means we have some new spots available here, and plenty of you would love to have played Morning Matter, Morning Tans. It's lovely to have you tuned in this morning. Rangi, hello, and we've got a contestant on the line, though.
2: He's chipper, Ian. Good morning,
1: he is
2: Ian.
1: Chipper. Morning, Ian.
3: Good morning. How are you?
1: Good, mate. How are you doing?
3: Oh, I'm doing well, thank you. Just pulled over on the side of the road to do this quiz.
2: So you've heard this quiz a lot, haven't you, Ian?
3: Oh, yeah, well, because I drive to work at the same time every morning.
2: Yes.
3: And I listen to the quiz every morning, so yeah.
1: Well, thank you, Ian, for tuning in. We appreciate that.
4: 10 questions, 60 seconds, and all the answers start with the same letter.
5: The Hits Alpha Quiz.
1: So how do you feel? I mean, you're obviously playing along in your morning commute every day. How do you feel you've gone in the past, Ian?
3: Oh, I generally get probably about 7 or 8. I don't think I've ever got 10, so you never know. I might be lucky today.
1: Oh, you never know. You never know. And good on you for putting yourself out there and giving it a go. Tell us a little bit about yourself. How long have you been in Hawke's Bay? Because I'm picking by your accent that you haven't always been here.
3: No. I moved to Hawke's Bay in 2004 from the UK, but I've been here ever since. So.
1: Awesome.
2: Gee, so you're coming up, what, 24 years?
3: Yeah, 24 years, and I'm still never going to lose this English accent, unfortunately.
2: Oh, we love it. We feel like we've just taken things up a notch when we speak to someone English. Yeah,
1: it's nice to have like, a bit of international flavour on the show.
2: I feel like it's more like the chase now, Ian, that's for sure.
3: Absolutely.
1: All right, Ian, well, look, you've heard the rules, but I'm going to run through them for you anyway. Your letter today is A for Adam. You have 10 questions standing between you and $1,000. Your first answer is your final answer. You can pass, and we will come back around to that question. If we're looking for a name, generally it's a first and last name, unless it's somebody really massive in the music or entertainment biz who kind of goes with a first name like Elvis.
3: Okay.
1: And, yeah, if you get all the answers correct, we are going to give you $1,000 today. So you never know. Maybe today it lines up with your general knowledge. You ready to
3: Hopefully,
1: go?
3: Yeah.
1: Ready to go, fella?
3: Yep.
1: All right, for his very first attempt here on the Hits Hawke's Bay Alpha Quiz, we have Ian with the letter A. Ian, your time starts now.
2: What is the term for a serve in tennis that

0: The Receiver Fails to Touch.
1: Eight.
0: Which British singer released the albums 19, 21 and 25?
1: Adele.
0: Which is the largest continent by land area?
1: Oh, Africa.
0: What Mediterranean garlic and olive oil emulsion is commonly used as a dip or sauce?
1: Olive oil.
0: Which nocturnal African mammal has a long snout and feeds mainly on ants and termites?
1: Anteater.
0: Which animated series follows Aang, a young avatar who can bend all four elements?
1: Airbender.
0: Which English football club is nicknamed the Gunners?
1: Arsenal.
0: Which country is both a continent and a country in the Southern Hemisphere?
1: Australia.
0: Which salamander native to Mexico is known for its ability to regenerate limbs?
1: Pass.
0: Which river is the largest by volume and runs through South America?
1: Amazon.
0: All right. Which salamander native to Mexico is known for its ability to regenerate limbs?
2: Out of time.
0: Ian.
1: And why did I say olive oil when I should have said aioli?
3: Oh. Hey, well, you know what, mate? I'm going to get you knew that, so I'm going to give it to you. I'm going to give you an after the buzzer ding on that one. Now, these aren't official, but we will allow you to have a ding for that question because I knew you knew it. Let's go through and check your answers today. What is the term for a serve in tennis that a receiver fails to touch? It's an ace. The British singer releasing the albums 19, 21 and 25. Indeed, it was Adele. The largest continent by land area? It was actually Asia we were looking for there, over Africa. You found a continent, which is good. Which Mediterranean garlic and olive oil emulsion is commonly used as a dip or sauce? After the buzzer, we'll give you a ding on aioli. Which nocturnal African mammal has a long snout and feeds mainly on ants and termites? It's an aardvark. We were looking for there. Anteater, good answer.
0: Yeah.
3: I think they're different animals, though. Do anteaters eat ants in the day? Which animated series follow Aang, a young avatar who can bend all four elements? Airbender, I'll give you that one. Avatar, the last airbender, the full name, but we'll give you a ding on that. The English Football Club is nicknamed the Gunners. I mean, I knew you'd know this one. It was an easy answer, Arsenal. Which country is both a continent and a country in the Southern Hemisphere? Australia. The salamander, native to Mexico, known for its ability to regenerate limbs. There we were looking for an axolotl. And the river largest by volume running through South America is the Amazon. Mate, you've certainly done yourself proud this morning. That's a pretty good effort, I think,
0: absolutely.
3: Ian.
0: Absolutely. And to just go back to the aardvark, it's the African part of that makes it the aardvark. So it's nocturnal to Africa, whereas anteaters are in the Americas. Honestly, Ian, what a showing.
3: Bloody good show, mate.
0: We are so proud of you.
1: Guys, it was good fun.
3: Good on you for stepping up and giving it a nudge. And have a wonderful day, Ian.
1: All right, cheers, guys.
3: See you, mate.
0: Thanks,
3: bye.
0: Ian. Now, the brilliant thing about Ian is now he doesn't wonder what it's like. He's actually done it before. And if you're in the same boat as Ian, you need to keep letting us know that you want to do the Alpha Quiz because that was so much fun.
3: It is 5 to 8, the Hits Hawke's Bay. A payday is on the way.
4: Oh, yeah. Adam and Megan.
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4: In this update, stalkers could now face up to 5 years behind bars under a new law that's officially kicked in.
5: The Justice Minister says stalkers can cause significant harm, but until now have got away without facing serious legal consequences. Paul Goldsmith says women are greatly overrepresented as victims of stalking due to the actions by the deluded, the sexist and the abusive.
4: A respected Kaikoura local has died after a small boat carrying two crayfishes capsized near Goose Bay yesterday. The other person made it safely to shore and police are investigating the incident. Local MP Stuart Smith.
6: Unfortunately, I think what this highlights is it's never completely safe out there on the water, and you've got to be very careful all the time and vigilant.
4: The government's HR, payroll and legal systems are being merged to save money, with officials eyeing $160 million in savings over the next 10 years. It also comes as public servants are being pushed to use AI more. And New Zealand saying goodbye to Dame Jules Topp, who died at home aged 68 after a long battle with breast cancer. Her sister, Dame Linda, thanked Kiwis for making them the Topp twins.
7: I sign off for Jules Topp, a dame, a beautiful horsewoman, my very special twin sister.
4: To sport, Australian Rugby League Commission Chair Peter Vallandis has outlined a couple of demanding prerequisites for Andrew Abdo's successor. The NRL boss is leaving to run Tennis Australia after 6 years in charge.
8: There's no two ways about it. He's irreplaceable. I mean, his conscientiousness, his professionalism, his loyalty, his mass intelligence. You know, we're going to need Superman and Jesus added together.
4: And Argentine footballer Lionel Messi has suffered a left hamstring injury scare before their World Cup defence. And that's sport, I'm Bryn Rudkin.
9: Hi there, it is a bit of a cloudy day ahead today, but fine, with more cloud developing this evening. Currently sitting around 4, we climb to 18. 7 the overnight low, with a 15 degree day and sun for Wednesday. That's your weather with Thirsty Wild Restaurant, home of Nana's Roast. They'll see you soon.
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11: Look, she's a busy hour. We have got Queen Dani the First heading out to give away another one of our crowns on the streets of Hawke's Bay.
9: Now, this is a 1 in 10 chance at taking out an absolutely massive prize pack that will see your King's birthday weekend absolutely smoking. You'll be going out for meals. You'll be going for wine tastings. You'll have an excellent sheepskin rug to put on the floor.
11: You'll just be lying naked on that rug and loving every minute of it.
9: Will you?
11: Thanks, classic sheepskin. And also, the 50k payday is up next here on the hits.
9: And we've been in the nut on it too.
11: We
9: so that's
11: have not. Don't worry, everybody. No one naked has touched the rug.
9: Payday, it's coming up. Do you want a paycheck? Extra paycheck? We can do that for you. So stay right there. Here's the Pussycat Dolls. Don't you on the hits.

0: Adam and Megan, the Hits Hawke's Bay, it is 8:05. We could all do with a bit of extra cash to throw around, and we have the payday for you.
1: The Hits $50,000 payday.
2: And you don't have to do anything. The hard work is really getting through on the phones and then getting yourself the payday, okay? That's how it works. We've got the cash. You become an employee of NZME. We give you the money. The Hits gives you the money and you just put it straight into your bank account.
0: It'll be the fastest hiring and firing you've ever had. You're hired, you're paid, you're fired. That's it. Off you go. Take your money and run.
2: Exactly. What's the shortest job you've ever been in?
0: On the spot now. I can't even think of any particularly short jobs. I was meant to go for a bar job and they shoved me into Cobb & Co. in the kitchen. And then I was stuck there for about 3 weeks with the angriest chef who thought he was Gordon Ramsay and he was cooking at a Cobb & Co. It was just he was the angriest man. It was loud and sweary and gross, and eventually I quit mid-shift.
2: Did you?
0: You walked out.
2: You said, stuff this.
0: I gave him the finger and I said, I ain't doing this no more. And I told the boss who I was meant to be doing the bar work for, I said, I'm not working under those conditions, mate. Stuff this. I came as a bartender, not a kitchen hand.
2: I have always wanted to do that. Mm. Like, it's the kinds of things you only see in the movies.
0: Where this little old woman who also was working kitchen as well, did all the desserts. And she was, she would have been like late 60s. And worked like nobody's business. And he used to yell at her and it used to get my goat, I'll tell you that much.
2: Yeah, I know. That makes you feel sick, doesn't it? Bet you she was good at piping that whipped cream onto the Crofters cheesecake, though.
0: Mate, she made a banging dessert.
2: Yeah.
0: She could whip them out like nobody's business.
2: All right. Hey, guys, we're going to go caller 13 because I feel like I always choose an even number because I'm an even number kind of girl. So I'm going outside of my comfort zone with an odd number here.
0: Unlucky for some, could be lucky for you if you're the 13th caller through right now on 0800 004487, 0800 00hits. You are hired for all of 2 minutes and we'll pay you. Here's Ella Langley. It's Choosing Texas on the Hits Hawke's Bay, 807.

0: It's Ella Langley and Choose in Texas on the Hits Hawke's Bay at 10 past 8. The 50K payday is on. We have $50,000 that the Hits is going to hand out over a few weeks. Already thousands of dollars handed out by us here on the Hits Hawke's Bay Breakfast Show. 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
2: Oh, it's exciting. Let's welcome Tony to the payroll. Good morning, Tony.
3: Thank you.
0: Tony, you're hired. What was the shortest lived job that you ever had, mate? Did you ever go into a job and then out of a job quickly?
3: Shortest, probably in the orchards.
0: In the orchards? How long?
2: Yeah.
0: How long you hit the orchards for?
3: Probably 3 weeks.
2: It's hard work, hey, Tony?
3: Yeah, it is.
0: It wasn't me. You're now currently employed, which is great, and you're also employed for the next 2 minutes by us. We're going to give you an extra paycheck for this week. Anything you've got your eye on at the moment, mate, for a bit of extra cash?
3: No. Might be taking the partner out, I think.
0: Hey!
2: I think that's pretty good. You've already won in my books with this interview, Tony, so I think you've done a great job so far getting through. We're impressed with the way that you've managed to dial in, how fast your fingers are on that, and as far as your KPIs are concerned, you're hitting them. So let's give you a paycheck.
0: Tony, your paycheck is this.
4: Your payday amount is $250.
0: There you go, my man. $250.
2: $250. Okay. Any idea where you're going to take your lovely partner for dinner?
3: No, not at the moment.
2: All right. Well, you've got choice now. You've got choice,
0: well,
2: Tony.
0: If you are the partner of Tony who works at Carter's, make sure that he takes you out for dinner because he said it on the radio and he has to now.
2: Yeah.
0: If you go to Macca's, bro, there'll still be some money left over. So, you know.
2: Nothing wrong with that.
3: Not a Macca's girl, I'm afraid.
2: Yeah, okay. See? Yeah, there's nothing wrong.

0: wrong with that. It's just she doesn't want that, all right?
1: No, well done. Well done, Tony. That's it. Your employment is now done. Congratulations. The shortest job you've ever had in your life, and it was worth $250 to you.
2: Awesome. Thank you very much.
1: No worries, bro. Stay on the line. We'll sort it out.
0: Oh, it's as easy as that. Okay, so Tony's just won $250. Out and about on the streets of Hawke's Bay very shortly, we'll be catching up with Queen Dani the First. Lovely Dani, and she will be out giving away another crown.
1: And these crowns are worth a heck of a lot more than $250. This could be over $2,500 worth of prizes coming in your direction.
3: Adam and Megan on the Hits.
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4: on the Hits.
1: Hello, hello. It is time now for you to get the opportunity to live like a king. And Megan, you've dressed yourself up very regally, wrapping yourself in a beautiful sheepskin rug.
0: That's right, I have. This is the quad rug from Classic Sheepskins, which is in this prize pack. It's valued at $750, and it's sitting here in the studio, and I couldn't help but go and touch it, because we just laughed and saying you could lie naked on this rug. You could, because it's big
1: so
0: enough.
1: Epic. And imagine waking up in the morning and stepping out of bed onto that. You just want to slither on down and lay on
0: and
1: the floor.
0: And never, ever leave. I love Classic Sheepskins. When we had the babies, some of the presents that we got were some baby sheepskins. Just cool. For lying on the floor or putting in the buggy, they were beautiful.
1: Some people hold on to their sheepskins from baby right the way through life.
0: And then it ends up just a wee lamb's tail, doesn't it?
1: A little lamb's tail at the end. The rest of your prize pack includes a king single bed from Direct Furniture Outlet, DFO. 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
0: Absolutely. Thanks to the team at Unichem Green Meadows and Stortford Lodge. We've got a beautiful gift basket that I look at every morning and think, I want that. Mm. We've also got a picnic voucher plus complimentary wine tasting for up to four people from the great team at Askern Wines.
1: Those legends at Good Sport have a $200 voucher for you to go out and enjoy some sporting action, and there will be plenty of that across the King's Birthday long weekend. And the $150 voucher for Henry's Family Pies. You can grab a few, chuck them in the freezer. What an easy dinner. Nutritious, delicious, and ready to go.
0: And voted best pies in the bay last year.
1: Bangin'.
0: So there you go. Right, let's cross to Dani. Queen Dani the First. She is waiting patiently on the line. She has a crown in her hot little hands. Good morning, Queen Dani the First.
10: Good morning.
0: Good morning. Hello. You're in your royal regal car out and about this morning. It's not like a queen's carriage at all.
1: I do apologise for the condition of the royal chariot. There was a few bits and pieces of clothing and other flotsam and jetsam lying around, but as a busy prince myself, I don't often have time to clean the royal chariot.
0: Yeah, because I don't imagine that the royal chariot would have a beer

0: bottle, a Bavaria beer bottle, just rattling around in the footwell. But, you know, stranger things have happened. So, Queen Dani the First, where are you? And you've got a phrase, okay? So the first person to come up and find you with this phrase will take home a crown.
1: So I'm just parked along Harding Road in Ahuriri. And the phrase I need you to say is, I want to live like a king.
0: All right, there you go. You've got to say, I want to live like a king to Queen Dani the First, who is parked up Harding Road, Ahiriri.
2: You can't miss her. She's standing outside the Hits Royal Chariot and has the crown for you. It does not have rolling around in the back. Thank you very much, lady.
0: Did you clean it out?
2: No. It's not rolling around. It's been placed in the...
0: Yes, because that's otherwise it hasn't, right?

0: love you.
1: Adam and Megan on the Hits Hawke's Bay. It's 8:22 and Queen Dani the First is out with your crown. She's on Harding Road at the moment, maybe potentially with your option to say, I'd like to live like a king, and grab yourself a one of 10 crowns we have available by Thursday. Somebody's going to win the big prize pack and the $500 in cash to spend for the long weekend.
2: And if you want to, I don't know, go spend $500 on a new product that... It's not a new product, it's an old product, but it's gone under the radar until I found out about it this morning. Your favourite, Adam, the Le Snack, is back for good. It went away, it came back for a limited time.
1: All right.
2: Yes, exactly. So, made by Uncle Toby's now, they are saying the snack has always had a special place in the hearts of Kiwis, and the strong response to last year's limited one-month release confirmed just how much affection there still is for this iconic snack. They say it's easy, it's delicious, it's a handy snack that brings a little nostalgia to snack time. It's now in supermarkets nationwide. I haven't seen any here, but then again, I haven't been looking. And you can pick up a pack. How many do you get for $7.49, do you think?
1: I think generally it's like
2: a pack.
1: How many
2: like
1: is
2: snack
1: it?
2: Boxes
1: six
2: in
1: pack,
2: there. Yeah.
1: Maybe.
2: Yeah.
1: Six pack of Le Snacks. Is it pushing? I don't know. I'm just looking at some Australian reviews on Le Snacks over there. Now, this is from 2 years ago, so take this as a grain of salt. But why change what was great, says one. I used to buy 8 by 12 boxes a week, but now with the new packaging, crackers and cheese, I'll not be buying these. The taste is completely different and horrible and leaves a bad aftertaste. So disappointed. Maxie has said 3 years ago, absolutely trash. Poison for any human. Would not recommend this poison for anyone, let alone what I found in the one I did try and eat. Absolutely disgusting, and I'll be emailing somebody in regards to this trash.
2: Well, that went well, in a different route than what we thought, right?
1: So that's 3 years ago. So will they be the tasty nostalgic treat? Look, they were never a health food. They were never going to be something that was going to be game-changing. They were not meant to be luxury or gourmet. But when you're out fishing and you've got fishy fingers and you're hungry as and you just want a quick rip and dip, bam, couple of crackers in your mouth with the Le Snack.
2: Have you been better to just like rip open a muesli bar? Like with fishy fingers, you got to try and get a grip on that plastic and then you're going to use your fishy fingers to get onto your bloomin' cracker and get into the cheese.
1: You haven't lived until you've had a bit of pilchard guts and squid ink mixed in with your Le Snack cracker shoved down your gob as your rod reel screams and a snapper swims off underneath the boat. That's living, baby. That's living.
2: It seems to be the most ridiculous time and place to crack open a

0: That's living, baby. That's living.
1: Seems to be the most ridiculous time and place to crack open a snack. Hey, I think Queen Dandy the First has somebody, so let's see whether or not we've got a crown holder next.

0: Kia ora, Adam and Megan on the Hits Hawke's Bay. Congratulations to Catherine, who's had to shoot off, who took away the first of our crowns in Ahuriri this morning. Well done, Catherine.
1: Yep,
0: she's now officially a royal, a Hawke's Bay royal.
1: That's right. Would she be Princess Catherine or Queen Catherine? I don't know. But she's a busy royal anyway, that's what I love about Catherine. She's kind of a royal, but she's keeping it real. She's still doing the school drop-offs.
0: Right, and had to shoot and do that. Yep. So, hey, well done, crown holder Catherine, Princess Catherine, Queen Catherine. You can be whatever you like. You choose. But you're part of the royal family now.
1: Part of the royal family, that's right, and someone else will be part of the royal family after 8:30 because Queen Dani the First is back in the Hits carriage and she's heading off to another location.
2: Adam and Megan. Turn it up a little louder. On the Hits. The Hits.
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7: In this update, more witnesses are set to take the stand in the Gulf Harbour murder trial. Four family are accused of kidnapping and manslaughter after 70-year-old Shulei Wang's body was reeled in by a fisherman wrapped in plastic. Pope Leo sounding the alarm on AI, warning it's already reshaping how people live, make decisions and even fight wars. New stalking laws are officially in force, with offenders now facing up to 5 years behind bars. And Crusaders fullback Will Jordan's in doubt for the remainder of the Super Rugby season after re-aggravating a calf muscle injury in last week's win over the Chiefs.
8: Hello, it is 28 to 9 and today's weather looks a little cloudy but reasonably warm at 18 degrees this afternoon and it'll remain fine. 70 overnight low, 15 degrees for Wednesday with some more sunshine and southwesterlies dying out in the Arvo. That's your weather with Thirsty Whale Restaurant, home of Nana's Roast. They'll see you soon.

0: seen chicken flavoured twisties? And is that a crime against A, the twisties, and B, the chicken chip? Because they're out there.
1: Chicken flavoured twisties.
0: And
1: how do I feel about this?
0: Right, exactly. And also, I made some biscuits last night. They all moulded into one big square. So I had to cut them off into squares. And thank you, Andrew, who said, look, that's absolutely fine. It's one square meal. Don't worry about it. But he said, when Griffins changed their milk arrow roots that were oval and their malt biscuits that were rectangle to all round, that was a crime. And thank you, Andrew, because you've brought up, you've triggered something in me now that I had completely squashed right down, because that was a crime against biscuits.
1: Was
0: do you
1: it?
0: Remember malt biscuits were rectangle?
1: And I do arrow remember roots were a oval. Rectangle malt biscuit, yeah.
0: Yes, yeah. Because that was a really good way to eat it, because you could cut off the butter in the same shape. When you've got to put butter in a round biscuit, it's harder.
1: How the hell do you butter a round biscuit? That's what I always said.
0: You know, and these are the things that we're dealing with in 2026.
1: Unbelievable. Sam Fender, Olivia.

0: a Queen Denny's, perhaps? Well, the Danish royal family or something along those lines?
1: Because Denny and Danish are...
0: Danny's
1: half of that Danish word. Yeah, that works. Let's find out if Queen Danny the First has made it to the royal area. Good morning, Queen Danny the First.
2: Good morning.
1: Good morning. So, Catherine earlier has now been admitted to the royal family. She's got a crown, and you've got another crown.
2: I do.
1: Okay, so tell us, Queen Danny the First, where are you?
2: So I'm just parked up outside Anderson Park on Kennedy Road side.
0: Ooh, a very easy drive-in kind of spot and see you area. And
2: yes.
0: What is the code words that someone shall need to say to you to get themselves a crown?
2: I want to live like a king.
0: Easy.
1: Okay, that's it. Queen Danny the First, new location at the Royal Anderson Park with the Royal Swans and Ducks. All you need to do, pop in and see her, say hi. The phrase is, I want to live like a king.
0: Easy as. You know, one of the shortest lived royals was John I of France in 1316. He's the shortest lived undisputed head of state. He lived and reigned for 4 days.
1: Was he a wee baby?
0: A wee baby. Imagine. Born being a king and then you only get 4 days of it. God, that's unfair, isn't it? That's unfair.
1: That whole thing's quite sad, because imagine how hard it would have been to have a baby in the 1300s.
0: Very difficult, yes.
1: Anyway, we digress. Thank you, Queen Danny the First. We will let you go, and hopefully we will have someone about to join the royal family and get that sixth crown to live like a king.
0: 10 crowns, you could actually be a shorter-lived royal than that one, because we've only got a couple of days until we give the prize away. Still be living,
3: yeah.
0: But your royal crown shall be taken back by us. David Guetta, King Cuddy. This is Memories on the Hits Hawke's Bay. Welcome along to Tuesday, 26th of May. It's 20 to 9.

0: Adam and Megan on the Hits Hawke's Bay. She is out and about, our queen of the hits. Danny, Queen Danny, what do you call Queen Danny the Third?
1: Where, well, it's Queen Danny the First.
0: Oh, she's the first.
1: Because she's the only Queen Danny, right?
0: Sure, there hasn't been any other.

0: Adam and Megan, the Hits Hawke's Bay, it's 17-9, and that was fast. 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Queen Dani the First is on location with our newest Hawke's Bay Royal. Hello, hello.
1: Good morning.
2: Good morning.
1: Good morning. Who is our newest Hawke's Bay Royal?
2: James is our new Hawke's Bay Royal.
3: Good morning, guys.
1: Hello,
0: hello
1: King
0: Prince James.
1: James. Just King James. King James.
0: Going to king him.
1: There probably was a King James, I think. James Arthur? No.
3: Yeah, there was a few.
1: Yeah, okay.
0: So he's King James the something.
1: This makes sense, yeah. King James. Okay. Anything in particular that you have got your eye on for our amazing array of prizes for Live Like a King? You've heard us talking about them, the King Bear, the sheepskin, the figs, the wine, anything there, the Henry's Family Pies.
0: $200 for Good Sport.
3: Yeah, I think the Good Sports voucher sounds pretty good.
0: Yeah.
3: Could have a good Friday night out there.
0: You can, mate. They've got golf simulators, 165-inch screen, dartboards, pool tables, food and service. That'll be a nice kickoff to your long weekend.
3: Yeah, sounds awesome.
1: Okay, and also like a King single bed, I don't know whether you ever get kicked out of the house and into the dog box, but there's a spare King single bed for you if you do, which is great.
3: We can always use that.
1: Yep.
0: If James comes back after his night at Good Sport, and
1: that, true, you know, he will be using the King single bed. That's exactly
0: he's exploring
1: right.
0: Mode, then off he goes to his brand new bed. Mate, you've got the crown. That's the hard part. Now all you have to do is win the thing. You are with a 1 in 10 chance walking away with the whole kit and caboodle for the long weekend.
3: Sounds perfect. Appreciate it. Thank you very much.
0: Not a problem, James. Thanks for listening to the Hits.
1: Fits well. That is King James. So, 5, 6, 7. So that means we've got 3 more crowns to give away on the show tomorrow.
0: Make sure you join us from 6 a.m. You never know when those crowns might show up, and you could walk away with the opportunity to live like a king here on the Hits.
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0: Adam and Megan, the Hits Hawke's Bay, it is 9 to 8.
1: Hey, just wanted to say a big thank you to all of the messages of support, to all the people that reached out to me yesterday after I mistakenly wore standing jeans to work and had sitting jeans pain. The jeans were too tight. They look good standing, but you can't sit in them. I managed 3 to 4 hours. And then I just had to undo the jeans and hope kind of no one noticed. And I had to go out and see people still
2: like
1: in
2: a, like a
1: jeans.
2: Christmas Day afternoon. Yes. Unclip, blunk,
1: unclipped. And honestly, that pain, I went straight home and de-jeaned, but that pain seriously stayed with me until about 8 o'clock last night. I was rolling around in the bath trying to get some.
2: How tight were these jeans?
1: It was. That's the thing. They weren't that tight. I'm trying to increase my fibre, so I'm blaming the chickpeas that I had probably eaten the day before. A combination of standing jeans and chickpeas don't work well.
2: I know.
1: It was horrible. Like, I was Googling all sorts of things. Like, what is wrong with me? But can we give our mate Dave a bit of a shout out? Because the reason I was in my standing only jeans was to try and find some nice jeans that would look good standing for our new promo picks. We had Leslie Leach in yesterday sorting us out. Man, she does a good job. Got you absolutely sorted, and then old mate Dave brought in a couple of his jackets as potentials for you to wear in the promo shoot next week.
0: Dedicated listener and friend of the show, and he drove him all the way over here with Kirsty as well. It was lovely to see you guys. Thank you for coming in. And a really cool Ben Sherman jacket. Really, really cool. And then an exceptionally cool RAF pilot's jacket, which

0: Dave, I don't know whether you'll get that back.
1: It's like, the real deal.
0: If anyone sees Adam walking down the streets with his aviators on, strutting his stuff with that jacket, just know that he thinks he is cool.
1: It is just such a unique and awesome jacket. So thanks, team, for bringing those in. We'll pass them on to the stylist and we'll see what she thinks of the options. Put them out there.
0: Pretty good to have someone the same size as you living out and about in Hawke's Bay who's got much better taste and has designer clothes.
1: Isn't it?
0: Now, if I could just find that person for me, that'd be great.
1: Do we have any other Wookiees listening this morning who might have extra large jackets for Meigs over here?
0: Who also suffer from gas and sitting stomach. Yeah, thank you.
2: I know you moved on to someone else. Whole life is beautiful. You were the light for me to find my truth. I just want to say thank you.

astray. Reminiscing on those past days. I thought you'd know with my last name, but that changed. And I traveled around the world, think where you living at now. I heard you moved to Austin, got an apartment and settled down. And every once in a while, I start texting, write a paragraph, but then I delete the message. Think about you like a pastor.

0: face.
1: It's Adam and Megan, the Hits Hawke's Bay. Love being with you as we head into the workday. And hey, look, if you are just walking through the doors of work or you've just got in there, you've got the Hits live and large, then let us know that you would like some morning tea tomorrow. Text SHOUT and your business name and numbers through to 4487. And thanks to the excellent team at Wisey's, who always give us service with a smile and the most delicious looking cabinet food, salads.
2: Oh, geez.
1: Just about everything in there, actually.
2: It's really hard to go in there and not buy anything. Yeah, thank you. So SHOUT and where you work and the number of people that work there to 4487. Hey, coming up after 9 o'clock, apparently Hawke's Bay is renowned for one thing. So obviously in Southland, you've got the cheese roll, the Southland sushi, that kind of thing. This isn't an item of food, but it's something that those who know talk about it. I want to discuss it after 9 o'clock to see if there's anyone that actually falls into this category.
3: Oh yeah.
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12: In this update, Kaikoura's reeling after an experienced fisherman died when his boat capsized near Goose Bay yesterday. Investigators are looking into what happened while another craypot fisher made it safely to shore. Local MP Stuart Smith.
13: The sea is a dangerous place and one wrong move or one rogue wave can have terrible consequences.
12: An Auckland councillor is blasting a violent bus attack involving a group of youths after video of a woman being assaulted spread online. Josephine Bartley says drivers, bus companies and police need to act faster. Pope Leo's come out swinging on AI, warning it could eventually overpower humanity. Rome reporter Joe McKenna says he's made it the focus of his first major message as Pope.
14: I think he wants to rein it in a bit, that he can see some positives, but he sees it as a way of dominating a culture of power that he talks about, and the tech bros are not going to be very happy.
12: And tributes from across New Zealand for Dame Jules Topp, who's died aged 68 after a 22-year battle with breast cancer. Her manager, Arani Cuthbert, says there wasn't a corner of the country the Topp twins didn't light up with their charm.
15: The twins were always very honest about who they are and what matters to them. They stood up for what is important. And I think New Zealanders responded to that.
12: In sport, Australian Rugby League Commission Chair Peter Valandis has outlined a couple of demanding prerequisites for Andrew Abdo's successor. The NRL boss is leaving to run Tennis Australia after 6 years in charge.
16: There's no two ways about it. He's irreplaceable. I mean, his conscientiousness, his professionalism, his loyalty, his mass intelligence. You know, we're going to need Superman and Jesus added together.
12: And host England have trounced New Zealand by 7 wickets, chasing 81 with 37 balls to spare in the deciding rubber of their three-match women's T20 cricket series. And that's sport, I'm Bryn Rutkin.
17: 9.03, hello and welcome. It's a bit of a cloudy day ahead, but should remain fine with a high up around 18 degrees. 7 is our overnight low tonight, and tomorrow sunshine with a high up around 15. That's your weather with Thirsty Whale Restaurant, home of Nana's Roast. They'll see you soon.
0: Adam and Megan
11: on the hits.
18: All right, a bit of a Reddit story, actually. I'm going to take over Megan's Reddit next.
17: Okay.
18: If you'll give me that honour.
17: I will give you that honour.

0: Saddam and Megan on the Hit Talk Spate. Usually this is my segment.
1: Adam's Reddit. He reads Reddit, so you don't have to.
0: But now you're reading Reddit. Oh, now we're all reading Reddit.
2: Well, let me just preface this by saying I'm not reading Reddit. Someone told me about this and sent me the link.
0: Oh, okay.
2: It's the kind of thing that you would send me the link for.
0: Yes.
2: And it's little things in New Zealand that your region is known for. For example, the cheese roll equals South Island sushi, you know, down south. That kind of thing. You know, you've got Pleasant Point with the custard square. And
0: Ohakuni's got their chocolate eclairs.
2: Chocolate eclairs, exactly. And so someone jumped into this kind of Reddit thread and said that Hawke's Bay equals, and it's not a food, Hawke's Bay equals restricted licenses. So apparently Hawke's Bay is known as a region where just everyone goes through their life still on a restricted license.
0: Is that right?
3: No. Is that true? Are you sitting on a restricted license right now? Do you know anyone on their restricted license? I probably know a couple of people who sit on their restricted, actually.
0: There's been a few employees here at the Hits that have worked with us that have let slip their restricted holders.
2: Yeah, there's a few comments saying my husband from Hawke's Bay, of course, is pleased as he's had his restricted license for about 20 years now.
0: 20 years!
2: Someone was saying that it kind of started from something me and my mates at Napier Boys used to say 5 or 8 years ago. I don't know if it was common slang for other people, but it's an accurate description nonetheless. At Hawke's Bay equals restricted license. I'm so old, we didn't even have restricted license when I went and got my restricted license. But I know that there's quite a few people. Let us know if you are. Is this true for you? Hawke's Bay, restricted license, those two go hand in hand.
0: We won't dob you in or anything, you know, if you've been a bit naughty on it. But how long have you had your restricted for, if that's you? Do you reckon this is suitable for Hawke's Bay? 4487 is our text number. Or 0800 00 4487 0800 00 hits. You don't

0: Olivia Davis, nice to each other.
1: We're going to be nice to each other and to our callers here after talking about something that we saw that Hawke's Bay apparently is renowned for, and that is not the food and the wine and Marine Parade and Tomato Peak.
0: Not our classic meatballs.
1: No. Apparently, Hawke's Bay, for those that are in the club, know that Hawke's Bay is renowned for people just going through life on their restricted license.
0: Or even more so, on their learner's license. We're going to speak with anonymous caller, anonymous driver on the show this morning, who has a bit of a story. Hello, anonymous driver from Hawke's Bay.
2: Hello.
1: Good morning.
0: Now, anonymous, you have managed to get through life for how long and on what license?
2: 30-odd years on my learner's license.
0: 30-odd years! Oh, my goodness.
1: Tell us how.

0: and why?
1: I get really anxious when I feel someone's like judging me. I know that's normal.
2: Yeah.
1: But I kind of shut down, and that's I just know I would not pass.
0: Right.
1: I freak out. I just anxiety. So the whole thought of someone sitting beside me, sort of critiquing everything I do.
0: It's too much for you. You do drive, obviously, though.
1: I do.
0: Yep.
1: Yes.
2: For 30-odd years, Meeks, this anonymous driver has been driving. 30 years of trouble-free motoring, might I add, with the exception of a couple of wee hiccups along the way. You have, at times, had run-ins with the law enforcement, Anonymous?
1: I have. Nothing untoward, just random stops.
2: Yep. And you've thus far got away with that, so, you know, you've done pretty well, I think we have to say.
0: We do. Yes. I almost feel like we need a round of applause for you.
2: Yeah.
0: But does this make you, like, what will you do? Will you stay on this now, do you think?
1: I'm convincing myself slowly, but like the cheesemakers, good things take time.
0: They do take time. Okay, well, if you ever need a nudge, you just let us know. Yeah. We'll be your support crew.
2: We will. We won't watch you. We'll just be there to help you at the start and help you at the finish.
0: Yeah.
2: Thanks, Anonymous.
1: I will. No problem. Thanks, guys.
2: We love your work, mate.
0: Yeah,
2: see ya.
0: Keep us updated with that.
2: Yeah,
0: and, of course, those that are on are restricted. So if you're over 25, is it, and you've had your restricted for a minimum of 6 months, by next year you will automatically get a full license?
2: You just go in and pay. There's not another driving test. Yep, you'll just be able to go in and pay your fee, and you'll be all sorted.
0: Hey, just before you go, you know how you went and got your driver's license renewed?
2: Oh, yeah, I've got it.
0: And you had the eye thing.
2: Yeah.
0: Right.
2: Yeah.
0: My sister also had to go and get her driver's license thing renewed. And I said to her, do the eye test and let me know what it's like. She has to wear glasses normally.
2: Mm-hmm.
0: And so she was totally fine with the glasses, but she remembers not being fine before she had to wear glasses. And her daughter also went in the week before and was not fine.
2: Does her daughter need glasses?
0: Maybe. This is what I'm saying to you. Maybe. I don't know. But I know that you think, and you're fully truthful in this, you can see perfectly well.
2: I can see perfectly.
0: There must be.
2: There's something in my brain.
0: Yeah. It would be interesting just to kind of have, I think, a test to see whether or not it's your peripheral, maybe. I don't know. But anyway, just a bit of an update there for you.
2: Oh, thank you. I'll visit the optometrist, maybe.
0: You won't.
2: Anyway, I passed and I got my license. You want to see my new license?
0: Yes.
2: I'll hand it over. This is Robbie Williams. Let me entertain you on the Hits Hawke's Bay with Adam and Megan.

0: Adam and Megan, the Hits Hawke's Bay. It is 9:28 and feeling hot, hot, hot over there in the UK. They're feeling hot, hot, hot, mix.
1: If you've got, you know, friends or family over there, or you've got children over there doing their OE, they had their hottest day on record for May yesterday. This is what the country's National Weather Service said. So they are living like a hot king at the moment. The temperature neared 35 degrees. So that day also broke records for a public holiday because it's May holiday, bank weekend over there. They have a whole heap through May and June.
0: Okay.
1: And got to nearly 35 at Kew Gardens, which is a beautiful place to be. Can you imagine the tube in this kind of weather? The previous record seen in 1922 and 1944 for May was 32.8, so we're a few degrees above that.
0: You don't think of London, and I haven't been there before. Europe is somewhere I would love to visit and haven't managed to across my life, so I haven't. My picture of London in my mind is of a dreary, cold, wrap-up kind of a city.
1: Yeah, you think summer, you think Wellington, 21, 22 degrees.
0: Yeah, not a 35-degree, absolutely smoking hot sort of a city.
1: And it does get blimmin' hot. So I spent most of my time in London. And when it's hot, it's really hot. And then you have the rain, and then it'll be hot again, and then you're stuck, you're trying to get home on the tube, there's no air conditioning anywhere. It can be absolutely hard to kind of get through that. So, reach out to friends and family over there. They'll be on the PIMS,
0: yeah,
1: which is fine. You know, they'll have the ice and they'll have the PIMS, but just the king will be a bit sweaty.
0: 9:30, the Hits Hawke's Bay with Adam and Megan.
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1: Morning, it is Adam and Megan on the Hits Hawke's Bay, and it is 24 to 10.
2: Thank you so much to the team at Wisey's in Onikawa. They are the ones that give us the Wisey's Wednesday workplace shout. It's quite a mouthful with all the wobble U's. And we thank you so much because every time we come in and get your beautiful food and take it out to hard-working people in the Bay, they love it too.
1: Speaking of wobble U's, Wisey's are wicked, aren't they?
2: Wisey's are wicked. Absolutely wicked. Let's find out someone else who's wicked because they have won our workplace shout tomorrow and she's with us on the line. Good morning, Sarah.
3: Good morning.
2: All right. Hey, so tell us, what do you do? Where do you work?
3: So I'm a nurse at a rest home in Napier, and we care for the elderly with dementia. And one of our residents is turning 100 tomorrow.
1: Whoa.
3: So we're celebrating that in the afternoon with the family, but it would be lovely to shout the staff there to say thanks for looking after her as well.
2: The team that care for all of the residents so well.
3: Yeah.
2: Wow.
3: Exactly.
2: So for this magical lady that's turning 100 tomorrow, do you see many 100-year-olds in your work, Sarah?
3: Not in with dementia, no.
1: Mm, mm.
3: Those things that go a bit faster.
1: Yes,
3: yeah.
1: Very true.
2: It's quite incredible, really, isn't it?
3: Yeah.
1: Has the letter from the Queen or King arrived yet? The letter from the King?
3: Yes, the King has come and the Prime Minister ones and all the others.
1: Oh, awesome.
2: So lovely. Oh, it really is. Like, what do all of you hardworking nurses like to eat for a morning tea?
3: Anything really, but anything bakery kind of.
1: Yeah. Okay, so do we want a mixture of some savoury and some sweet? Do we like a sweet treat there at the rest home?
3: Yes.
1: Okay.
3: Yeah, yes. Sure, both would be awesome.
1: Well, I'll tell you what, Wisey's are good at all of it. So we will do our best to load up for you guys and pop out and see you tomorrow on the 100th birthday. Help celebrate the 100th day.
3: Yeah, that'll be awesome.
2: Oh, that's so cool. And Sarah's amazing. She's not even at work tomorrow. So, but always thinking of your team, aren't you, Sarah?
3: Hello to them, baby.
1: Yeah, we'll sort your team out. Hey, thanks for registering. Thanks for listening to The Hits. Appreciate it.
3: Thank you.
1: All right, cool. Stay on the line. We'll sort that out for you. And thank you to everyone else who let us know where they were working. Maybe next week we'll sort you out.
2: Maybe next week, that's right.
1: Zed on The Hits.

0: Sadam and Megan on the Hits Hawke's Bay, Sound of No Doubt, who are performing a few Las Vegas Sphere concerts that looked pretty spectacular. Lots of colour.
1: Gwen Stefani's still rocking it?
0: Oh, yeah. She's still well and truly rocking it. She looks rocking too.
2: Does she?
0: A lot of energy is Gwen Stefani on stage.
1: Jeez. I'd be probably rich to be able to afford to look so good.
0: Yeah, not something I'd probably go and watch. Not a huge enough fan, but the highlights online look truly spectacular. What an awesome venue the Sphere would be to see just about anyone in, really, wouldn't it?
1: That'd be cool, eh? Mm. Hey, we've had a great show today. Congratulations to our two crown holders, the newest royals in the Bay, Catherine and then James. So we have got three more crowns to give away tomorrow.
0: Mm-hmm. The last of the crowns. There are only 10, and one of those 10, a 1 in 10 chance, over $2,000 worth of prizes. Have you popped up a pic of you wrapped in that sheepskin online yet?

0: I am looking good. In the classic sheepskin. It's the big boy. It's the one that you can lie down on. I wrapped myself up in it like I was a caveman and I had just skinned a buffalo.
1: That's exactly what you look like. Yes.
0: And I thought it looked good.
1: It did look good. And, you know, like you said, you could lay down on it. It is a beautiful. Imagine waking up in the morning on a cold winter's morning. You swing your feet over the edge of the bed and then that's underneath you. Beautiful. That plus so much more is available in the prize pack. And the last of the crowns for you to win will be on the show tomorrow. So make sure you join us. Otherwise, we hope you have an absolutely smashing day, whatever you get up
0: to. It's going to be nice out there. Another beautiful day in the bay. Plenty of sunshine to get that winter vitamin D.
1: We'll catch you tomorrow on the hits. Bye.
2: See ya.

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4: In this update, a major Auckland Council meeting is getting underway to decide whether to press ahead with the biggest rates rise in the super city's history. Mayor Wayne Brown wants 7.9%, while some councillors are now pushing for an alternative rates rise of 5.9%. Stalkers could now face up to 5 years behind bars under a new law that's officially kicked in.
5: The Justice Minister says stalkers can cause significant harm, but until now have got away without facing serious legal consequences. Paul Goldsmith says women are greatly overrepresented as victims of stalking due to the actions by the deluded, the sexist and the abusive.
4: Dame Linda Topp is asking Kiwis to hug their loved ones a little tighter after losing her sister and fellow Topp twin Dame Jules to breast cancer. After decades of laughs, music and iconic characters, Dame Linda says Jules handed her an envelope just before she passed away.
6: There was one simple statement in that envelope, and that was, "If you get a chance, Linda, could you thank New Zealand for me?"
4: And Christchurch can now swap winter for the islands, with Air New Zealand's first direct flight to Rarotonga taking off today with up to three flights a week. It's another big win for the airport too, coming hot on the heels of direct Christchurch flights to Singapore, Tokyo and Perth later this year. To sport, 41-year-old three-time tennis major winner Stan Wawrinka has departed the French Open for a final time. He's been beaten in the first round by Jesper de Jong. In a recounting of a Jaws-like scene on finals day of the World Surfing Tour's New Zealand Pro at Raglan's Manu Bay, Carissa Moore took the women's title. Italo Ferreira claimed the men's crown, but not before his semi-final was delayed by a suspected sea lion grazing on a photographer. He's reenacted the drama.
7: That was crazy because I was surfing against Iago and then I just heard the photographer screaming like, "Help, help!" And I was trying to point him to the ski.
4: The photographer received a few puncture wounds, but is otherwise okay. And that's sport, I'm Bryn Rudkin. The Hits, Hawke's Bay weather with Thirsty Whale, the home of Nana's Roast. See you soon. Mainly fine cloud developing tonight. We've got southwesterlies and 7 is the overnight low. Tomorrow nice and fine with southwesters dying out in the afternoon, a high of 16.
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Good morning. You're on the hits with Hayley. Happy Tuesday. Most productive day of the week, Tuesday. It's when you actually get some stuff done. We are going to get you through it and get you that little bit closer to that glorious long weekend that is coming up, the King's birthday. A great one from Michelle Branch next. He's

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2: Turn it inside out so I can see.

0: Hey, it's Maddie and PJ, and we're back this afternoon pitching this question. If there were to be a zombie apocalypse, what would be your downfall? How do you reckon you get taken out?
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0: And we'll catch you at the Savo from 3 on the Hits.

the hits. If you go on iHeartRadio, the free app, if you save the hits as your number one preset, you'll see a little hits 50K payday pop up every day on your screen. If you pop your details in there, I can be calling you back this afternoon saying you won $50. A little bit of a sweetener.

summer. It's Kiwi Music, Drake's Project on the hits. You might relate to this if you have an overactive imagination like me. I freaked myself out yesterday. I left work a little bit later than usual and it was 5:45, so the light suddenly just started disappearing, the sunset, and it was pitch dark. I was on my bike, cycling home, and I have to go through a bush track area to get home, and it was pitch dark. Thankfully, I had this tiny little bike light that I very rarely use on my bike, so I could see about 2 meters in front of me. But my imagination was going wild. It was something like from the Blair Witch Project, where you just don't know what's lurking in the woods. I felt like the boogerman. Boogeyman. Boogeyman insinuates that he's dancing and having a great time. He feels scarier than that. Anyway, the boogeyman was lurking behind every single tree trunk. I ended up getting home and I was like, oh, thank goodness I survived. It was not even 6 o'clock and I thought, bring on daylight savings. Things are so much scarier without light. Coming up, we've got a great hit from Chumbawamba, soon on the hits.

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0: 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Play our game, Rate the Hits, okay? 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So you can text music, the word, to our number 4487. 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Good for heading into the long weekend too. You could actually do a good roadie with that. And Nelly, hot in here. You'd think it's a Friday. We're going to go there soon on the hits.
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8: In this update, a man has been seriously injured in a suspected shooting at a home on Auckland's Mount Wellington Highway this morning. Police are guarding the scene while they work out exactly what happened. Labour's edging ahead on the big issues that matter most to voters in the latest Ipsos survey, like cost of living, healthcare and housing, while National only gets the nod on the economy. Asked about the poll, Chris Luxon has his usual response.
9: I'm very much focused on the fuel crisis, but also on making sure we get our economy growing, come through the crisis well, and that's why we're showing really good financial responsibility and making sure we manage the books well.
8: Pope Leo's come out swinging on AI, warning it could eventually overpower humanity. Rome reporter Joe McKenna says he's made it the focus of his first major message as Pope.
10: I think he wants to rein it in a bit. He can see some positives, but he sees it as a way of dominating a culture of power that he talks about, and the tech bros are not going to be very happy.
8: And tributes from across New Zealand for Dame Jules Topp, who's died aged at 68 after a 22-year battle with breast cancer. Her manager, Arani Cuthbert, says there wasn't a corner of the country the Topp twins didn't light up with their charm.
11: The twins were always very honest about who they are and what matters to them. They stood up for what is important. And I think New Zealanders responded to that.
8: In sport, Roger Tuivasa-Sheck has played his last game for the Warriors following confirmation he's ruptured his ACL. The club veteran limped from the field during the win over the Dragons on the weekend. And five-time surfing world champion Carissa Moores revealed the confidence she carried en route to claiming the Women's New Zealand Pro title at Raglan. The win was her first since 2023, after 2 years away for the birth and nurture of her daughter.
12: It was like that for me here, and not that I thought it was going to be easy or anything. It's just like that intangible feeling that, like, you believe that it's going to work out. And I just am so grateful that I got to feel that again. I don't know if I'll ever feel it again.
8: And that's sport. I'm Bryn Rudkin. The Hits Hawke's Bay weather with Thirsty Whale, the home of Nana's Roast. See you soon. Mainly fine cloud developing tonight. We've got southwesterlies and 7 is the overnight low. Tomorrow nice and fine with southwesters dying out in the afternoon, a high of 16. When

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0: Missing home, only know you love her when you let her go. 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
1: You're on the hits with Hayley. 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I used to hate cross country. 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I don't think my kids realise you're supposed to hate cross country yet because you're quite young. And I fear I've done them a disservice by overselling it. I think they think it's going to be exciting.

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0: Hey, it's Maddie and PJ, and we're back this afternoon pitching this question. If there were to be a zombie apocalypse, what would be your downfall? How do you reckon you get taken out?
1: Plus, we want to know from you, is there an item of food that you eat every single day? Text it through to 4487.
0: And we'll catch you at the Savo from 3 on the Hits.

Sads. We are giving away $50,000 and you can win your share at 12 o'clock today. After the news and the weather, we'll play the cue. It'll say call now, 0800 the hits. You've got to wait for that, but once you hear it, you call me up, and if you get through, you win cash. It is that easy. Just after 12 on the hits.

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0: new Kiwi music on the Hits playlist. It's Kōdori, Lay Your Head. A big night for a Monday night at the Trust Arena in Auckland. This is Five, the boy band, live on the stage last night. They've still got it. People that went to the concert have loved it from what I've heard. And it's kind of incredible that this boy band that formed nearly 30 years ago, three decades on, have reunited and all five band members are back on stage. I feel like that is very rare when the 90s bands get back together. But yeah, all five. All five. Six albums they've given us over the years. They were signed by Simon Cowell too. He's always in there somehow, Simon Cowell. Coming up, All Saints, Never Ever. It's a classic and it's up soon on the Hits.
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4: 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It's

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2: 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How you could ever hurt me so. I need to know what I've done wrong.

0: The hats. A really interesting article today on a Napier dad who got sick of boy races keeping him and his young family up all night in Napier. So he took it into his own hands. After police and council didn't help him out, he grabbed his paintball gun and let rip 500 paintball bullets all throughout the crowd and onto cars for these boy races. I kind of wish I was there to see it. Didn't work out very well in the end, though. Armed offenders turned up thinking they were real bullets. He got arrested and he ended up with 40 hours of community work, and the boy races are now back, winding him up even more, which sucks for him. But I mean, I kind of think it's illegal, yes, but good on him. 500 paintballs going in all directions. Coming up just after 12, your chance to win your share of 50 grand cash. After the news and weather, you'll hear the cue. It'll let you know the number and when to call. You do have to wait for that. I've got sneaky people trying to sneak in early. But that can win your share of 50 grand cash with a Hits 50K payday. Good luck. It's the Hits.
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